0: It's music from Jasmine Thomas. This one is already there.
1: This is 947.
0: I heard of that. Had some Jason Derulo coming through with Michael Bublé. That one is Spicy Margarita, something that I am definitely going to be getting into a little later. Now, I want to cross over to someone else who is working the early morning shift like me. His name is Albert, all the way in the Crown Mines. Good morning.
2: Good morning, sir. How are you?
0: Oh, Albert, I am hanging on there. I am hanging in there. I can't wait for my shift to finish. It ends at 4 a.m. What about you?
2: Mine only ends at about 6 o'clock this morning.
0: So for someone that's tuned into the show right now, they're like, okay, TTO, he's obviously on air keeping the city alive. What do you do and where? I said, or already gave the city your location. Where are you right now? I mean, what do you do?
2: I'm in the security business, so I'm a supervisor night shift. So I work from about 6 in the afternoon to 6 o'clock in the morning.
0: Okay. Any funny business that has happened so far?
2: No. If there's funny business, I'm not doing my job, eh?
0: But obviously you're there to simmer it down and stop it.
2: Yeah, well, it's quiet yesterday, so I'm not stressing. So we're doing a good job.
0: So
2: I would just listen to you.
0: So is it safe to say that people have been on their best behavior?
2: That's brilliant.
0: All right. Any plans for the rest of the weekend?
2: Not much. I'll probably go home tomorrow morning or this morning and just have a couple of minutes, about 5 to 6 hours of dust and then get ready to work again.
0: Well, Albert. Yeah. Well, Albert, shout out to you. Please be safe on those streets. We absolutely love all the work that we're doing. Of course, you are securing the streets. I am ensuring that the vibes are correct. Shout out to you, okay?
2: Keeping me awake.
0: All right. Have a great one. All right, Jovic, more music on the way from Lisa and Demon Kennedy. But before we get there, he's got some brand new music. And if you are looking for brand new music to add onto your playlist, Alex Warren's Fine Place to Die is the place to start. Good morning.

feels like a better place to be. The days we spent just sitting by the sea. Empyrean skies can't compete with those eyes. The colors of that dress you love to wear. The way the sun got

It's a former number one on the 947 Top 40. His name is Teddy Swims. This one is Mr. Know It All, and it's one of the lead singles for his upcoming album, which drops in January. It's titled Ugly. You know what I always say every single weekend? If you are looking for brand new music to add onto your playlist, maybe that is something that you can check out. And speaking of things that you can check out, the weekend is here. And what is a weekend without a soundtrack? Here are some bangers that you can add onto your playlist. Alright, and I've been listening to a lot of brand new music, and on my way here, I was listening to a couple that I need to plug you with. At the very top of my list is Tinashe, who has finally dropped her pop star album, 16 tracks, no features. It's just Tinashe doing absolutely what she does best, which is, of course, sing and make bops. And I listened to this one on my way here, and I'm not going to lie to you, there are some bangers on this thing. The first one is Popstar.

Tinashe has been, I think, one of the most persistent artists I've seen in this generation of music. She just keeps dropping, and I absolutely love it. Each drop just keeps getting better and better and better. You know what I'm going to tell you? If you are looking for brand new music to add onto your playlist, maybe that is something that you can check out. Someone else who is back with brand new music is Taylor Swift, and she has given the life of a showgirl an encore. And I know we've had the whole conversation around Taylor and the different editions, and now we've got four brand new songs that are being added to this encore version. This one I'm not sure about, but someone who I know absolutely loves it is Frankie. It's titled Patient Zero.

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0: Abrams on 947. Ahead of that, Brought It Home with Black Coffee with Come With Me. And if you're live and up right now, I've got more music on the way. It's Sabilo 947. Good morning.
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2: 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So how do you make this sustainable, what you've done? How can people plug into your world and follow the moves that you've, you know, that you've taken? And I said to her, let's work on something then, on paper.
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1: Here we go. 947.

It's Shawn Mendes and Tenny. This one is Summer of Love. Ahead of that, had Khalid coming through with New Normal. It's Sabilo on 947. And I've been plugging you with some brand new music that you can add on to your playlist as the weekend rings around. Let's bring it home. Lady Zama is back. As you know, she is always dropping banger after banger. And we absolutely love her right here on 947. This one is Spell.

music in actually at the top of the year, the 30th of January, her Emperor Eclipse Realm Awakening album. So I think this one may be the one that she is wrapping up the year with. Like I always say, if you are looking for brand new music that you want to add, download, or stream, maybe that is something that you can check out. Better yet, speaking of things that you can check out, why don't you also check out the Prime Media Plus app? It's literally your one-stop shop to all things 947 and so much more. Also, it gives you your look at some of the most explosive things that are happening in and around the city. And speaking of that, that is coming up in a couple of moments. Let's take it back to the music. Camila Cabello, this one is Takes Two. Good morning.

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0: Now, his name is Leon Thomas, and this one is Matt. Ahead of that, had some Andy Grammer on 947 with Don't Give Up On Me, and Joburg, Don't Give Up On Me. We've made it to the final stretch. My favorite part of the show is here. This is where I come in and I get to wake you up. I've got a scene, and all you need to do is guess what movie or series that scene is from. And worry not, Joburg, I've got a couple of clues that will help you inch closer to cracking wide open what movie or series tonight's scene is from. Now, your first clue is already on the way. This one has got an iconic opening song, okay? The other day, Anele and the club were talking about iconic theme songs, and one of the songs that they played was this one. So, Joburg, I want to find out from you this morning, what movie or series is this scene from?
1: Ek jy moet konfedereer, Maria. 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
2: Ek weet, Obas, ek slaap nie by die nacht nie.
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0: I bet you didn't think I was gonna take it there. All you need to do is drop me a voice note on our WhatsApp line. It's 066-381-8609. All I need to know, Joburg, is what movie or series is this scene from? I'll tell you, or rather I'll play it for you one more time.
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0: 066-381-8609. 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Send through your voice notes on 066-381-8609 on a WhatsApp line. Let's take it back to the music. It says that this one is BMF. More music on the way from Jonas Blue and Ariana Grande. It's TTO on 947. Good morning.

music from Ariana Grande. This one is Petal from her brand new album, Petal. And if you are looking for brand new music to add onto your playlist, maybe that is something that you can check out. And as we, you know, discuss and talk about things that you can check out, what exactly are you saving that money for? Because if you've been sitting at home every weekend, opening your banking app, looking at that balance and then closing it again, babe, listen, spend that money. And there is so much happening in and around Joburg this weekend, so why not go out and, of course, spend that money? Here's what you can get up to in and around the city. And right at the top of my list, we've been counting down to this one here at 947. We are so excited for it. It's, of course, the luxurious Marble Circus, which is back. And this weekend, it's at the Ground Venue in Muiderslift. And they've gone even bigger with this one. We're talking music, food, fashion, theatrical performances. The whole thing feels less like you're going to a festival and more like you've walked.

0: bloody good time. If you want to secure yourself a ticket, they're live and ready for you to check out on Howlah. Now, you can't get today's ticket, which is, of course, Saturday, but tomorrow, the festival continues bigger and even better. So get and secure yourself the Sunday tickets. And if you've got kids or you've got a teenager who thinks you know absolutely nothing about pop culture, Comic-Con Africa is back and it's still on at Johannesburg Expo Center. It's gaming, anime, comics, cosplay, celebrities, collectibles, and so, so much more. It's basically everything your little geeky heart could possibly want. And if this weekend is something that you need to go down to the expo center and check out, trust me, the little one and that teenager in your life will think you're the coolest person in their life. Now, the Linden Market is also happening on Tuesdays. Welly had a little teaser of it. And tomorrow and this entire weekend is happening at the Johannesburg Botanical Gardens in Emerentia. Now, this is your slower Saturday or Sunday local makers, food, shopping, beautiful things you absolutely did not plan on buying. It's literally 10 out of 10 out of 10. And what I love about the Linden Market is that it supports, you know, local business owners, small business owners who create some of the most explosive things. So if you've got time, go out there to the Linden Market. It's happening today and tomorrow at Johannesburg's, of course, Botanical Gardens. It is, of course, the Linden Market. So your money has been sitting in that account long enough. You've paid your bills. You've survived the week. You've been responsible. Now go outside. There's a whole city that's waiting for you to spend a little money on, but most importantly, explore.
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1: on 947.

It's music from Goldfish. This one is Deep of the Night. Ahead of that, it's some Hunter X coming through with Golden. It's Thabile on 947. I hope you're having a fantastic start to the weekend. And speaking of the weekend, I'm about to take it to the next level. If you are looking for things to amplify your Saturday...

0: or more, you get to swipe your extra savings card and get a free stickable. Collect all 50 and keep your eyes peeled for the rare golden sticker for a chance to win 1 million rand. So keep it locked. If you're in and around Checkers, Brentwood Mall in the East, go say hi to Dubs and the 947 Top 40 brought to you by, of course, Checkers. Something that's happening now this morning, we are in Seen and Heard, and I asked you to send through your voice notes on 066-381-8609 on our WhatsApp line. And Tagati thinks he knows what movie or series that scene is from.
1: 947. Morning, Tabile. Is this not the God Must Be Crazy, this one? I'm just thinking of it. But the movie that is always coming on my mind is God Must Be Crazy. I think so, if I'm not mistaken.
0: Well, Ntagati, I must tell you, you are absolutely wrong. I'll give you your second clue. If you've been watching for a while, you'll know that a certain place has seen everything from romance and celebrations to secrets and serious drama. There are families, friendships, and relationships that have been tested so many times, you'd think everyone would have learned their lesson by now. If those clues are not ringing any show or any movie, maybe, just maybe this will help you inch closer to cracking open what movie or series this scene is from.

0: in a couple of moments.
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2: It's so important to know who you are first. 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If there's value, I will show up. So how do you make this sustainable, what you've done? How can people plug into your world and follow the moves that you've, you know, that you've taken? And I said to her, let's work on something then, on paper.
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0: Callum Scott on 947. This one is Then There Was You, and Then There Was Seen and Heard, and all you had to do is drop me a voice note on 0663818609. That's our WhatsApp line. Let me know what movie or series tonight's scene was from. And someone in the city absolutely got it right. And his name is Mtagati. Let's see. Got it wrong the first time. Let's see. The first time you sent this.
1: 497. Morning, Chabile. Is this not the God Must Be Crazy, this one? I'm just thinking of it. But the movie that is always coming on my mind is God Must Be Crazy. I think so, if I'm not mistaken.
0: And then Mtagati was like, no. I think I know this one.
1: I got you now. That one is 70 lane. 70 lane, I got you now. That one is 70 lane.
0: Guess 70 line, you are absolutely right. We're talking about one of South Africa's most iconic soapies, set in the fictional community of Hillside, Johannesburg, where there was always a little love, a little gossip, and obviously a lot of drama. It first premiered on SABC 2 on the 4th of April in the year 2000. Gonna be back again, and of course, keeping you company from midnight to 4 a.m. for the Sunday edition of the show. We're gonna be wrapping up the weekend and everything in sport, me and you. Up next is 947's big sister. Her name is Matt L, keeping you company from 4 to 7 a.m. right here on 947. Have yourself a fantastic rest of the weekend. Goodbye.
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the Moon on 947, One Foot. Also had Simon Vey in there, some Rihanna to just spice your Saturday up. And of course, the weekend kickstarted it all. A big shout out to Tabile TTO. He is back again tomorrow. But otherwise, happy Saturday. The Big Sister is officially here. My name is Matt L. Friend, all I want to say to you is, if you had that kind of week, right, where you were feeling like, yo, I just need the weekend, well, guess what? We are officially here, all right? Whatever happened this week, the stress, the deadlines, that one person who tested your last nerve, we're going to forget all about it, all right? It is the last weekend of September. So you and I today, we're going to, you know, laugh a little louder, play the music a little louder. We're going to make the most of the weekend, all right? So make sure you check into the show. The number, of course, is 066-3818-609. Don't you worry. I am definitely going to make sure the playlist, all right, is going to give you all the good vibes you need. I've got some Outkast coming through, the Pink Pantress, but here's the perfect way to kickstart the last Saturday. Nice and easy. We're not rushing anywhere.

0: It's Outcast with Hey Ya. Also had Pink Pantress with Illegal, and LMI kickstarted that with Trip. Otherwise, happy Saturday. How are you feeling today? Are you ready for the weekend? All right, I hope that you are. But before we get into all of it, all right, make sure you do check into the show. Shout out to my night shift crew. I see you. Yes, I see you. To my early birds, where are you off to today? Huh? But before, huh? Before you do that, be a nice person. Share your energy. Be kind. Smile. All right. Send a voice note to Joburg and say good morning on 066-381-8609. I do have a couple of messages on the WhatsApp line. Your voice notes are coming through right after the break. Good morning. Mr. Roberts, how you doing? Musa, hey, always love hearing from you. Who else is with me? Melton, good morning, good morning, good morning, good morning. All right, send through those voice notes, 066-381-8609. Otherwise, also coming through after the break, I've got some Benson Boom for you. Ooh, you're going to love actually what's coming through after the break. Actually, I don't want to spoil it for you.
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12: 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Just

0: And they are definitely part of my highlights of September. Oh, they opened up September with a bang. You know, Joburg Day was amazing. That one is called Sun in My Pocket. Otherwise, still got some good tunes coming through for you after the break. But right now, we're checking in. If you haven't sent through your good morning message yet, you're welcome to do so. 066-381-8609. Who's with me so far?
1: A very good morning. This is Fanny. Hey,
0: Fanny.
2: 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Work shift on a Saturday, couldn't get any better.
0: Don't feel so down, don't you worry. You know what you can do, the best thing you can ever do for yourself, especially when you've got a long shift, eh? Get your pods on, you know, do something. Just make sure that you've got 947 playing in the background all the time. You won't even feel it, I kid you not. One person though who can't do that. Good morning, T. How you doing? Fellow flight attendant on my way to do 4 flights. Oh, living in the sky must be nice. You must enjoy. Okay. Otherwise, keep those messages coming through 066-381-8609. The good music definitely does continue right after the break. The Jonas Brothers are coming through for you. Some somber. Ooh. How about John Mayer? Oh, you're going to love that one.
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5: 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Now, it reminded me of the time that my friend had also gone into an Uber and her Uber's name was Handsome. 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

Beautiful jam. Happy Saturday to you if you just joined the Big Sis of 947. It is Matt L with you, and I want to find out in the next hour if you are ready to prove you are woke. Are you ready? I hope that you are, hey? Because that's the big question. We've had a interesting September so far. You know, one weekend, it was like full house vibes. Everyone was getting the right answer. And then, yeah, other days, yeah, we're all giving different answers. But let's see how the last weekend of September is going to go. I'm confident. I think we're going to have a really good time. I chose the perfect song. Trust me when I say it is a song that is going to make your day. So you definitely want to stick around for that. But otherwise, I've also got some good tunes coming through for you. Not sure what you're in the mood for, but you can definitely get some of these tracks.

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947, what a jam. Also had KSI there with Holiday and Neo, Miss Independent. Happy Saturday to you. If you just joined me, it is the big sister of 947, Matt L. Friend, simple question. Are you ready to prove you are woke? I hope you are. All right. I need that energy. I need that winning energy to come through. I need the woke energy to come through. All right. It's game day. So Bafana Bafana need us. We're backing the boys. It's a big one. All right. African Cup of Nation qualifiers. We are officially doing it. Coach, we see you. You're back. First game, let's go. We are backing the boys. So let's be woke today so we can transfer the winning energy to Bafana Bafana. You know how we do, woke team. But otherwise, I've got the perfect song. All you're going to have to do is get a pen and paper if you must, wake up a friend, drink some cold water. Yes, you know how water, you can never go wrong. All right, maybe you're in an Uber right now. Tell the driver, it is team effort. We're going to do this together. Hi, I see my friend JPR just woke up. All right, you ready to do this? Welcome, welcome, welcome. Saying Matt, I'm checking in. Albert is also here, ready to prove his work. Okay, okay, all right. Without any further ado, the number you need to have on standby, 0663818609. All right. In the next 10 minutes, you're going to prove to me your work. Are you ready? Yeah. When we come back, we'll find out.

0: What a beautiful gem. What a beautiful gem. It is, of course, Shaggy on 947 coming through with Angel. Remember when we had that one, actually, to prove you are woke? Yeah, it was a fun one. Yes. Let's see if we are going to get it right today, okay? I see a lot of people are already checking in, ready to prove they are woke. Absolutely loving their energy.
1: Met L. Oh my goodness. I hope I'm woke.
2: Good morning, Met L. Yes, we are ready to rock and roll. Happy Saturday. Here to Premier Plus.com is Waze. Thank you.
0: Waze. Thank you. And I'm glad to hear that we are all ready to do this. All right, in case it is your first time, you're like, Met L, I've never done this before. What is going on? Relax, okay? What's going to happen is I'm about to play you a song. Beautiful song. It's going to make your day, okay? I'm going to give you one word. All you need to do is count. Tell me how many times you hear this one particular word in the song. And then you send your answer to 066-3818-609, okay? You can send it as a text. But as you can hear, the woke team, we come through with voice notes, okay? Say it with your chest. Be confident. Let's rock the last Saturday of September. Okay, the word I need you to count today. Very easy word. Well, I think. We'll find out if it's easy. Rain. How many times do you hear the word rain in this song? Happy Saturday.

0: man, Akon, beautiful day. Wishing you a beautiful Saturday. What a beautiful song. The ups and the downs is just part of the game, all right? But we come back fighting harder every single time. And the best way to do that is to smile, my friend, all right? We're going to have a good day. Are you woke, though? Because I need you to be woke for your Saturday. I know you're woke because I see answers are already flooding in. Okay, if you haven't sent your answer yet, because I see people are fastening the fingers, it is 25 minutes past 5. We have a cutoff. You know how we do on the show. Send your voice note now. We're not going to cheat and wait to hear other people's answers first. No. Do it now, okay? I'm going to give you like 5 to 10 minutes and then no more voice notes coming through, okay? But otherwise, I see, oh my goodness, different answers already. No, come on! We need to be woke.
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0: Just to check, we were all counting the same word, right? Rain.

0: old French girls also had Lee Cole coming in there with a little bit Harry Styles Aperture. Happy Saturday to you. If you just joined me, it is the big sister of 947. I am trying to figure out, are you woke? We're about to find out. The answers are in. The pressure is up. Woo! We are fighting for those woke positions today. In the ring, Albert, how you doing? It's hectic. TT's here, C is here, Blessing is here, Michelle, how you doing? Testja, my friend, JP, huh? Your answer is very interesting. Chantel, good morning. All right, one thing I can tell you is we have different teams, different answers. TT, saying 6 times. Michelle, 4 times. Testja, 7 times. JP, 5 times. So, can you hear already where this is going? We have team 4, we have team 5, we have team 6, we have team 7. Okay, so we're going to find out who is correct, all right? It is crazy. This is how we're wrapping up the last weekend of September. Are you woke, Joburg?
1: Beautiful.
2: Good morning, Metal. Yeah, I think it's 7 times. 7 times? And a brilliant day.
3: 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The word rain came out 4 times. It came out 4 times in the song.
4: Good morning, Matt Al. Good morning, work team. It's Chantal from Klerksdorp. I'm checking in earlier today because I slept last weekend. So I heard rain 4 times.
5: 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If you know, you know.

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1: Sure. Okay, as you can hear, Team 4 coming through with a bit more team members. What are we saying? Oh my goodness. Ladies and gentlemen, if your answer was... Oh my goodness. My goodness. Oh my word. Congratulations to you. If your answer was four. Literally, because wow.
0: Big sister. Big yes. sister. Yes. Big sister on the radio. Yes. If you know, you know. 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

up with Jazzy. It's called Satisfied. Definitely can't wait to hear Jazzy's new album. It's coming out next month, 23 October. Man, my girl from Dublin, amazing work. Calvin Harris, also amazing work. Ahead of that, we had Sam Ryder coming through with White Lies. And of course, also played you Years and Years, Starstruck. I see my friend JPR enjoyed that one. Glad you did. Listen, I'm just here to make your Saturday, whatever you're up to today, night shift. If you're about to clock off now, shout out to you. You did it, okay? If you're part of the early birds and you're about to only attack the day now, it's all good. Don't you worry. I've got all the good music to make sure that you are ready for your day. We just wrapped up being woke, and good to know that the people in Team 4, I trust you to transfer your energy to Bafana Bafana today. Okay, the rest, let's just relax and try again tomorrow. But otherwise, here's what's coming through for you in the playlist this hour.

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0: It's Lola's theme on 947 coming through. Whew, what a jam. It took my breath away. I hope it took your breath away too, because we were singing along, right, to the Shapeshifters. Otherwise, shout out to you for tuning into 947. You are hanging out with the big sister, Matt L. Happy Saturday. Listen, I'm absolutely loving the energy today. We're singing along. We're having a jol. We're having good music. Like, listen, you must always catch a dose of this one. Ish, loving your energy too, my friend.
1: I want you satisfied. I want you up. I want you up. I want you up. Matt L. The big sister.
0: Oh, the big sister. I like that. The big sister. Listen, we're officially going to start a singing competition on the show one day. I absolutely love it. But listen, when we come back, I've got some good music for you. Still got some St. John on the way. Good Neighbors is definitely going to make your day. Then I want to find out from you, what is the most that you are willing to pay for a car wash? Hmm? Because friend, just yesterday I saw $460 for a wash and go. $460. Excuse me? Okay. I hope my car's going to be washed. I hope it's going to be vacuumed. It better be polished. And then I need you to wave and say goodbye to me and my family, like with VIPs, because what? I want to know, what is your price limit when it comes to your car wash? What is the most you're willing to pay? Is it 100 Rand? You're like, no, Matt, what are they going to do? At least 200 Rand. I'm not willing to go over 200 Rand. And we're like, no, you know, maybe in my hood, yeah, like 300. That's how we do. What is your price limit? We're going to find out when we come back.

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15: All right, shout out to you. If you just joined me, we're chatting about what is the most you are willing to pay, all right, when it comes to a car wash. Because, prices are kind of different in different spaces, right? There's the north, there's the west side, there's the east side, there's all the way in Klerksdorp as well. I want to know, how much is a car wash in your hood, in your area, all right? Do you sometimes drop your jaw? Like, what? Say that again. I had that moment, okay? I saw a car wash price, wash and go. All right, I'm not even talking valet and all. Wash and go. 460. I said, wait, pull up, okay? But it seems like my friend JP, you are saying Matt L. When it comes to cars, whatever is required. It's a car, Matt L. Oh, is that the case? The most he is willing to pay is 400. Valet-ish. Okay. Love it for you. What is the most you're willing to pay for a car wash?

0: had for your Saturday one more time. Also played you Coldplay, Higher Power. Happy Saturday to you if you just joined me. It is the big sister of 947. We're chatting about our jaw-dropper moments when it comes to car wash. Because honestly, some places are just taking it all the way to the limit. But clearly, some people really don't mind paying a lot of money, hey? Must be nice, JP. He is paying about 400 rand, okay, for the valet-ish. Okay. Okay. Who is with JP on this one? Because I'm just like, hold up. Prince, how are you? Saying Matt L, the most I'm willing to pay is at least 150 rand. Okay. I hear you. Another one here. Tester, how are you? Saying Matt L, 150 is the most inside and out. Right. I also score points where I do it, right? I think, oh, there at engine. I fill up a few times, get some points, and then I also get a free wash in the mix. Yes! I love places like, shout out, yes! You know where you get the goodies as well? Like when you come at least a couple of times. We all for those, okay? If you're gonna pay 460 for wash and go, please, my friend, enter my office. How much are you willing to pay for a car wash? And what is the most it goes for in your burb?
1: Hi, Madal. In Klerksdorp, it's not that expensive. It's plus minus 150 for wash and dry.
0: Sounds fair.
2: 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And yeah, that was my jaw dropper moment, because I've never, ever paid probably triple of the amount that I'm paying for a car wash in my local hood.

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0: is Ashanti on 947 coming through with Foolish ahead of that one. That's so true. What a way to wrap up Saturday morning. It's been a jam. Thank you so much for allowing me to keep you company in your home, your car, your workspace, wherever you are. I tell you every single time, I appreciate you. Can't do this without you. I just saw a message now from Jason. Hi, you. Saying, Matt L, I really enjoyed your live mix on a 947 drive with Thando yesterday. What a vibe. You're such a vibe, man. Shout out to you for tuning in. In fact, I hope I'm going to see you, all right, later today at the luxurious Marble Circus because it is sold out. Shoo! Maybe you still have a chance to buy a ticket for the Sunday edition, okay? But listen, you can live vicariously through us on the socials if you can't make it, all right? But I know you bought your tickets, so I will see you there. And we're going to have ourselves a jewel. But if not, have yourself a really, really good weekend. Don't forget to transfer all the good energy, the positive energy, Team 4, all the way to the Orlando Arena, okay? Orlando Arena is going down today. Bafana Bafana. Game day, good luck. We are going to qualify. Okay, so let's start today. Otherwise, have yourselves a really, really good Saturday.
1: Ladies and gentlemen,
2: 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Only on 947.
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1: 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If you don't know, just to tune in.
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1: It's around 16 degrees in Joburg. Good morning. I'm Nkosi Khonamalinga Mnisi. The Electoral Commission has welcomed the judgment of the Electoral Court dismissing an application by the Umkhonto weSizwe Party, which had challenged the results of the 2024 provincial and national election. The Commission says following yesterday's ruling, it will now finalize the independent and external audit of the results system to be used for the November 4 municipal polls. In its case, the MKP alleged that when the leaderboard at the National Results Operations Centre went blank for 2 hours on the 31st of May 2024, votes were manipulated and the party was shortchanged in the final tallies. But the court has upheld the commission's version that there was no system crash, as Lindsay Dendlinger reports.
2: In challenging the integrity and reliability of the Electoral Commission's digital vote capturing and reporting system, the MKP alleged that the 2024 elections were not free and fair. The party claimed the commission deliberately interfered with the functioning of the system, resulting in the outage of the public-facing results board. In denying the claims, the Electoral Commission said there was no system downtime or blackout. Despite the display board going blank, the commission said the system continued to function. Responding to the judgment, the commission said that to ensure impartiality and transparency, it has been consistent with past practices by inviting political parties to bring their independent experts to test the system. Political parties will have direct access to the system between the 5th and the 12th of October to identify and raise system issues ahead of Election Day. The Commission says it now regards the MKP matter as closed and will not be commenting further on the ruling. Lindsay Dentlinger, Eyewitness News.
1: The Matlanga Commission of Inquiry is preparing to probe messages linked to taxi boss Bafana Sindane on Monday. Yesterday, the commission dismissed Sindane's application to postpone his hearing to October. Sindane is separately seeking a high court order to interdict his testimony and the commission's use of his WhatsApp messages as evidence. Sindane is yet to file a statement in response to some of the allegations outlined by Commissioner Sandile Khumalo during proceedings this week.
3: The statement is already more than a month late, and there's really no explanation why he has not. Where he's asked questions about his relationship with TMPD members, whether he has a relationship with the TMPD, where he's asked questions about his relationship with Sergeant Nkosi, those fall within our terms of reference as the commission, and there's absolutely no reason why he should not have provided a statement on those issues.
1: And Gauteng's Community Safety Department has urged families to encourage therapy for loved ones with personal trauma or anger issues. The department hosted an anti-gender-based violence awareness campaign in Gautama, Ekurhuleni yesterday. This follows the discovery of women's bodies around the metro since July. The awareness campaign was aimed at men, urging them to advocate for the protection of women and children. Acting department head is Meme Makane Sibanda.
4: If you are a man in your family and you have a son who is abusive, as a man of the house, you must deal with that problem that your son has. There's therapy, there's a number of programs that are being led through government to ensure that we rehabilitate abusers. It's possible for someone who is abusive to change, but they must go and seek help.
5: EWN Sport. Good morning, I'm Lennox Wasara. AFCON qualifiers have produced a mixed bag of results. No major upsets though. Morocco, Mali, Nigeria, Rwanda, Sudan, Guinea-Bissau and Algeria were winners yesterday. Bafana Bafana now kick off their campaign today in Soweto against Guinea with a new look coaching staff, with Peter Mesimane, who occupies the role for a second time in his career. He believes that performance pressure is the name of the game.
6: I don't think there's any coach who's pressure at this level. We are all under pressure, even internationally in Europe. I guess the minute you don't feel the pressure, I think maybe arrogance creeps in and complacency. Yes, there's pressure.
5: The group stages of the UEFA Nations League saw Zinedine Zidane secure his first win as a France head coach after edging a 10-man Turkey side 1-0. Italy suffered a 2-0 loss to Belgium, and Sweden led from start to finish in a 2-1 win against Romania. It has been reported that Man City have been found guilty of 114 out of 115 Premier League charges. They're faced for breaching financial regulations. According to The Athletic, no sanction had yet been decided and that City are set to appeal. Now, let's hear from former City midfielder who had this to say about the matter.
7: For us, the players, is a different thing that you guys, I can understand all kinds of opinions, and it's something that now is big, but we always try to think in a positive way, trying to, when you live daily on that club and the things, all the people that had hard work all these years to have all the success we have.
5: URC is back and the Stormers are flawless in their first match of the season, scoring 4 tries to their host 2 in Ireland, bagging a remarkable 29-15 win over Connacht. And we already have a draw in the competition. Benetton and the Dragons finished 19-all. Edinburgh were pushed to their limits with they clinched a 5-point win over Ulster. Tonight, today, look out for 3 South African franchises in action, including the Lions, the Bulls and the Sharks.
1: Your Gauteng temperatures today will peak at highs between 26 and 28 degrees. Nkosi Khona Malinga Mnisi, Eyewitness News.
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1: Dom, you look amazing.
2: Thank you.
1: Were you off to
2: a wedding?
1: Ah.
3: Oh, snap.
2: Okay. A friend's wedding.
1: Yes, a former boss of mine.
2: Boss, yeah.
1: Yes.
2: Ah.
1: Yeah. So that should be fun.
2: That's nice.
1: Yeah.
2: You must send, we know them. You must send them our love.
1: Yeah.
2: A big congratulations. I'm not going to be weird and be those people that are like, why did they not invite us now? You know, those people that like, when you're like, I'm going somewhere, they're like, oh, I wasn't told. Yeah. Well, what must I do? I'm a guest as well. There's nothing I could have done for you. And people like that, now you're making this awkward for me. And please don't ask the person that invited me as well.
3: Can I be honest? I'm one of those people. Despite the fact that I never go anywhere, I feel like I should at least get an invite.
2: I can't with people like you.
3: No, you need to just at least like, hey, just by the way, I'm going to make an excuse. And we know that it's both, we both know it's a lie.
2: Yeah.
3: But like, just, hey, shut up.
0: Let's go! This is 947 Mornings with Munswee.

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1: I want to dance by water 'neath the Mexican sky. Drink some margaritas by snow.

this one. Sia, Kylie Minogue with Dance Alone. Lost Frequencies ahead of that coming through with Are You With Me, as well as Jade with Fafnir. Good morning. How you doing? I hope you're having yourself a great Saturday. As you can hear, normally when I go, good morning, how you doing? Anton Dominique will pull in and be like, hey, Sissy, hi, hi. No, they are not here today. They were serious about this long weekend. They locked in. But myself and Princess Netemba said, no. Someone has to carry the economy of a weekend in Johannesburg, Anton. So we will do that. So we're hanging out all the way till 10 a.m. Hardworking Ndabe is already here for 10 p.m., for 10 a.m. He's already locked in for the top 40, so you know that you need to listen. And I know yesterday we caught up, we were doing Anel in the Club, and Sombra last week was number one. The big question is, will it be number one at 2 p.m. today? You're listening to our 947 Top 40, powered by Checkers, a little later. Now, last week, I said I was invited to a friend's party, right? Birthday party, and it's a male friend by the name of Frankie. And I was asking guys on the show, like, oh, what do you get, like, a guy friend? Because also, I was like, you know, I kind of know what Frankie likes, but I also know that he has a lot of that. What do you buy a male friend on their birthday? Because with the ladies, even when you have no idea to buy, you can always get, like, a nice bouquet of flowers, get them a nice voucher at your favorite nursery, to pick up some plants, you know, and a perfume, and you're pretty much sorted. But with guys, like, it's always very tricky, and I think that's why a lot of dads always find themselves with socks on Father's Day. Because really, what do you get them? Because I also believe that guys are also tired of receiving the same gifts, right? A tie, the socks, cologne. What else can you do? Hampers. You know, like Nivea for men, hampers. That hamper with biltong and crackers and a whiskey. It kind of almost feels like there's the same kind of gifting that happens around males. What if you're... In fact, what have you bought a guy in your life recently? A gift that you know they loved. But also, more than anything, I want to know from the guys themselves. Like, what do you want to be gifted? Because we are confused now. I won't even lie to you. Because really, how many pairs of socks can one person need? And I'm from a generation, I was saying this to Dominique and Ant last week. I'm from a generation where we would gift each other, my friends and I always gift each other CDs. You know, vinyls have made their way back. Maybe you gift the person a vinyl. You also have to be sure that they actually have a vinyl player. But music was always a great thing to gift. But you can't give me that now because I've got my Spotify and my Apple Music on my phone. I'm streaming. Unless you're taking over my streaming subscription and you pay for it for a year. So I always find myself, when there's a male in my life, whether it's a family member or a friend, overthinking as to what do you buy them? What is a good gift that a dude in your life is going to appreciate? 8838947. I want to know from you. But more than anything, I want to hear from the gents, right? You're the one that we're gifting and we really get confused. What do you want? Honestly, voice note 0663818609. Let's share ideas. Maybe by the end of this, we'll have a list of things we can share and also know that we can buy these things for guys because that's what they want, right? It's a mouse.

0: I'll always love this song. Through Control on 947. Hit 'em up style. Will Lindley ahead of that coming through with the, I don't want to be yours. 29 after 7, 947 mornings with Mansui. I've asked the men of Joburg, what do you want to be gifted? I'm fresh out of ideas. If any male friend of mine has a party coming up, I don't know what to get you. At this point, I'm going to get you a pot. Because I genuinely don't know what to gift guys. And maybe it's also because as a woman that's mostly single, or always single, you also don't do a lot of gifting males, you know? So you end up just losing your touch and you just don't know what to give people. I was at a friend's birthday recently and I was like, I really don't know what to give this person. Let's go to Northern Cape. Vivian, how are you doing?
1: I'm good. On my way back to Joburg for a week.
0: Vivian.
1: So I'm great.
0: You are always, you see, my friend, no one puts kilometers in their car like you.
1: No, at work we do. At work we do.
0: At work.
1: There's people worse than me. Yeah.
0: Sure. Okay, talk to me. What do you want to be gifted? What are you tired of? What do you want to see next?
1: Look, socks, underwear, ties, I'm over it. That I can buy myself.
0: Yeah.
1: And that is like a Father's Day gift. That's yes. Something your kids gift you. No, PS5, DJI drones. If a guy likes gadgets, give him a gadget.
0: A drone. So gadgets. Okay. If it's someone that likes gadgets, do you appreciate a nice bottle of whatever you drink? A fancy
1: one? Yeah, that would be nice as well.
0: Okay.
1: A good bottle of Johnny Walker, maybe a Macallan 12.
0: Okay. Say, what was the last gift you received, Vivian?
1: The last gift I received was a Star Wars t-shirt from my daughter. Best Dad in the Galaxy.
0: Oh, that is so cool. Oh man, I love that. Vivian, thank you so much. Drive safe, okay?
1: I'll do so.
0: Fantastic. Thanks, guys. That's Cheers. Vivian Art yeah. in the Northern Cape. We're always chatting to him. He's always driving around between Joburg and the Northern Cape and other parts of the country. Hardworking man. Let's go to Pretoria. Pooty. Puti.
2: Hi, Manzo.
0: How are you, my friend?
2: Yourself, what?
0: No, we don't know what to do anymore, guys. What do you want?
2: I was telling the guy what he must buy Frankie a watch.
0: A watch?
2: Yeah, the amount of depreciation, it takes a bit of a longer time. What do you want to
0: buy? Because watches are very expensive as well. Obviously, I'm not buying something intensely expensive, but what's a good watch? Like, what's the price range? Like 3,000 Rand?
2: Yeah, 3K. And you can even take something like over 5 years without buying anything
0: okay.
2: because it's expensive.
0: Okay.
2: It will last you a while.
0: Okay. What's the last gift you got, my friend?
2: What is the last watch?
0: Gift you received.
2: What's the last gift I've received?
0: A cap, a Nike cap.
2: Yeah, a Nike cap.
0: Okay. Are you a guy that likes caps? Was that person spot on about what you wear?
2: No, I don't like caps, but I with a warm heart.
0: You see, it's because that person also was running out of ideas. Because now you bought a cap for a man who doesn't wear caps. But the gesture, I guess, is what matters. Pussy, thank you so much, my friend. I hope you get all the gifts you want, okay?
3: Thank you, Manzwe. Keep
0: Fabulous.
3: The show going.
0: Thank you so much. That's Pussy out in Pretoria saying he received a cap and he doesn't even wear caps. What do you guys want to be gifted? Let's be honest. So far, okay, I've got gadgets. That tracks. Gadgets, we've got a fancy bottle of whatever they drink. So if you know they like cognac or whiskey or whatever it is that they drink, a nice bottle of that. Nice fancy bottle of that. A watch also right up there. Guys of Joburg, of Pretoria, of Northern Cape, of anywhere in South Africa, 8838947. What would you like to be gifted, right? Because we are putting together a list here because we really are running out of ideas on what to buy you. We don't know anymore. You can also send voice notes, 0663818609. I actually have a list in front of me of some birthday gifts that you can always turn to. When you're running out of ideas, we'll look at it when we come back.
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0: 947 Joy. 44 after 7. Just about 15 minutes to the top of the hour. We are talking gifts that men want. Because honestly, even when I asked the team last week, people really don't know what to gift. And a lot of times when you feel like, ooh, I've gotten a great gift, turns out not for that specific person. And it ends up being very generic when it comes to gifting men. And I'm tired of it. I will stand up for the men of South Africa on this regard. All right? And so far what we have is gadgets from the guys that called in. Gadgets, a fancy bottle of whatever they like, as well as a watch. Let's start in Germiston. Alroy, how you doing?
1: Good myself, man, sir.
0: I'm fantastic, Alroy. You sound like you're beating the Saturday up already. You've got it.
1: Unfortunately, working, but yeah, we're having a good time so far.
0: That's fine. That's okay. Talk to me, Alroy. What should we be gifting you guys? What do you want?
1: Well, for me, if I must take myself, I'm a golfer, so like a nice t-shirt or a funky pair of socks, you know. Golfer ties is nice because, you know, the colors can clash, but it's fine. But or some gadget that you can use in the bra on a Friday night, something like that.
0: You know,
1: because watches and underwear and stuff, you know, guys can buy on their own because they've got a specific preference.
0: But one would argue, Alroy, that you can also buy gadgets that you use for a bra. In fact, I was thinking of that, but I was like, that ends up being a gift that benefits everyone in the house. And for example, as a woman, please don't buy me an air fryer because that's not a gift to me. That's a gift to the house for everyone else to use. Not for my birthday.
1: No, true, but normally a guy is very, very sacred over his bra. So there's only one person that's using my bra, and that's going to be me.
0: Okay, fair. A fancy pair of tools for a bra.
1: Yeah.
0: Nice tongs, nyana, or like that. There's that a satchel that they wear where you can put your tongs and then this. Like you're going to war, but you're just buying a chop.
1: But of course, that's something that you look for.
0: Okay. All right, thank you so much. Wait, quickly, before I let you go, last gift you received, what was it?
1: That was a bracelet that my two little toddlers made for me for my birthday.
0: Okay, that you see, a personalized piece of jewelry, I think that's very sweet.
1: Of course, and if it comes from your kids, you know, doesn't matter what color it is, whether it's pink or whatever.
0: You know,
1: a guy would wear it because it's something that his kids made.
0: One would argue anything from your kids will suffice. Dads are walking around with pink nails and glitter because of their little daughters, so that's fine.
1: Of course.
0: Alroy, thank you so much. Enjoy work, my friend.
1: Thanks, man. Have a good one.
0: Yes. Let's go to Four Ways. Wonder, how you doing?
2: Hi, I'm good. And yourself?
0: I'm great, Wonder. Talk to me.
2: One piece of like, okay, one birthday gift I'd get, or I'd like to receive is maybe a cool t-shirt or hoodie, but then not any cool t-shirt.

0: each other already. Mm-hmm. It has to have like something artistic at the back, because I'm an artsy guy. I like arts because I did visual arts in matric. Nice. So then maybe, because I've actually have a lot of t-shirts that have arts at the back, like from Vincent Van Gogh or from Claude Monet.
1: Nice.
0: But then any cool t-shirts would be nice.
1: Okay, and even if it's not the Van Goghs, but like a personalized piece of art that someone maybe put on the back of a denim jacket for you.
0: Yeah, any artwork, any like car brand or anything cool.
1: Okay, Faye, last gift you received, talk to me.
0: I think it was a t-shirt. It also had some cool things on it. Like, I think it was a t-shirt with food on it, but like fancy food.
1: You know what? That person knows you. They know that you're a t-shirt guy.
0: Exactly.
1: A
0: they know me
1: t-shirt
0: very well.
1: That stands out, that looks different. It almost reminds me of Glenn Lewis. Glenn Lewis has the most coolest hoodies and t-shirts that I've never seen on anyone else. So you strike me as a guy like that. So anyone in your life that buys you that kind of knows you. Thank you so much, Wonder.
0: Thank you.
1: Enjoy the rest of your day. You going to work?
0: No, yes, technically yes, but thank you very much.
1: It's okay. It's our pleasure, my darling. Enjoy the rest of your day. And just like that, we've got it. Quickly, the list that producer Netemba gave me and said, I think, you know, as we create the ultimate men's birthday gift package, here's a list that we can always refer to when trying to buy a gift for a man in your life. Cologne is a given. Meanwhile, my first link, I said, enough with cologne. But also, you can never have enough cologne. You know what I mean? Or perfume. Everyone will always want more. So that's great. A watch. It's come up already. Pootsie said, get a watch. A belt. Something practical but stylish. You know, but fancy if you know their style. Shoes. Although, there's a myth around shoes, guys. When gifting someone's shoes, am I giving them a reason to walk away? I'm also very weary of things like that. A wallet, a very good card holder. I know a lot of guys are into card holders now. Like nice, great quality leather card holder. A good pair of sunglasses. And if it's someone that likes sunglasses, even better. You know what I mean? I have a best friend who loves, he's literally obsessed with glasses. I know you'd like this gift. A grooming kit. Beard products. Skincare, yes. Shaving essentials, you know. Just a nice grooming kit pack. A sports jersey, maybe. Also, because those are not cheap, by the way. You go and get like a nice fashion/sports one at Old School, or you get like the actual team kit, and you get them for the person, and you know they love Orlando Pirates, you get them the latest jersey. Guys will always appreciate that, especially the ones that follow sports. And final one coming in, just like Elroy said, Braai essentials and accessories. So the tongs, all the tools, that satchel, a good apron, like a good leather apron for a Braai. A nice spice set. There's a spice set that a friend of mine got as a gift because he loves cooking as well. And it's got like smoked salt in there and like nice green pepper. You know? Awesome meat. For said Braai, whenever he's gonna Braai, get him tons and tons and tons of meat. And he'll cook that for himself. Sounds like a great gift to me. Thank you so much.
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4: It's so important to know who you are first. Yeah. You know? And for the longest time as Africans, we didn't. We were just like following other cultures, other trends. And, you know, so that's how I handle myself. If there's value, I will show up. So how do you make this sustainable, what you've done? How can people plug into your world and follow the moves that you've, you know, that you've taken? And I said to her, let's work on something then. On paper.
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13: 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So underwear and socks. 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

0: is unbelievable. Our tables for tomorrow's potluck are already set, my friend. It's looking really nice and organized by the pool area. We just need to put them out. They're already on there on the side. All the gardening, like furniture that they always put out there for everyone to enjoy the outside area is gone. So we are well on our way to our potluck tomorrow. I'll tell you about it after news and sports.
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2: It's around 17 degrees in Joburg. Good morning. I'm Nkosi Khonamalinga Mnisim. One of the nine women found murdered in Ekurhuleni will be laid to rest in Nkomazi, Mpumalanga today. Jabulile Themba's body was found in Villalisa near Dawn Park earlier this month. Police believe her death may have been linked to a love triangle. Two women are now facing charges of murder and obstructing the cause of justice. A man initially arrested in connection with Themba's death has since been released after police said there was insufficient evidence to keep him in custody. Investigators are continuing to establish whether the nine murders are connected and whether they could be the work of a serial killer. At the same time, residents in Guatemala, Ekurhuleni, say they want more police visibility, pardon me, in the area. About 100 people took part in an anti-gender-based violence march yesterday to raise awareness about the scourge. It follows the discovery of bodies of murdered women in parts of Ekurhuleni and in Soweto in the past few months, as Karinda Jagmahan reports.
3: Dozens of men led the march from the local police station through the streets of Guatemala. They stopped at a park named after Yudi Semilane, a footballer who was raped, beaten and stabbed to death in 2008 in an attack linked to her sexual orientation. Two suspects were convicted and two others acquitted. On the sidelines, residents noted the deteriorating state of the park.
4: I don't think it's safe. You can't walk there at night alone.
3: The march was flanked by Metro Police cars, not a popular sight in the area.
4: You can walk and walk and walk, no police van.
3: The campaign aimed to urge men to take a stand against GBV. The presidency is due to update the country about the crisis soon. Karinda Jagmahan, Eyewitness News.
2: Eskom's board has been given a new priority, bringing down the cost of electricity for households and businesses. Electricity Minister Hosein Suramhoba says Eskom must now move beyond simply restoring generation performance and focus on building a financially sustainable utility. This includes reducing system losses and revenue leakage, getting better value from procurement and maintenance, and improving project delivery. The board has also been told to develop a 3, 5, and 10-year roadmap for Eskom, covering future generation, the electricity grid, investment and the utility's position in a more competitive energy market. Ramakhoba says Eskom cannot rely on repeated government bailouts or sustained double-digit tariff increases as a business model.
5: Eskom 2.0 must give the country confidence that its public utility has a future in that market. It must remain capable of securing supply whilst creating space for investment, industrial growth, and new participants.
2: And netizens have 3 more days to vote for the world's fattest bear. Alaska's Katmai National Park is once again hosting its Fat Bear Week, having people vote on which of its brown bears they believe packed on the most pounds before hibernation season starts. Last year's winner, Chunk, is in the running again, going up against such heavyweights as Gully, Electra, and Marshmallow.
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6: Good morning, I'm Lennox Wasara. We start with Formula One, where George Russell will start today's Azerbaijan Grand Prix from pole position after topping qualifying yesterday. The race has been brought forward today because of National Remembrance Day in Baku tomorrow. Russell says Mercedes have built good momentum around the circuit this weekend.
7: I felt really good this weekend, felt at one with the car. It's been a while where I've been adapting my driving style and trying new things, and it's one of the first weekends where it's just all felt a bit more intuitive, like this new approach that I'm taking. And then when you start gaining a bit of confidence, you're just on this upward spiral of you gain the confidence, you're going to tap the corners more, and it just all flows.
6: To football, and Bafana Bafana coach Peter Masimane has called on players to step up when they face Guinea today in the AFCON qualifier at Orlando Stadium in Soweto. It will be Bafana Bafana's first appearance since the heroics at the FIFA World Cup. Masimane says returning to the national setup has brought no surprises, particularly when working with young players such as Mbengezi Limbogas.
8: And this is professional football, right? All you have to do is just make sure that you manage his travel from his team, make sure he travels well and no issues, and also give him time to rest. But there's not enough time to rest with international games, right?
6: Springbok women are also in action today, facing a tough opponent in the Italian outfit. Kickoff is at 2:30. URC is back, and at 1:30, the Lions up against Leinster, the defending champions, at Ellis Park. Then at 4:00, the Sharks will play host to Ospreys, and the Bulls are away to Zebre. And finally, look out for the Proteas tomorrow. They're up against their opponents, Australia, in the second ODI after taking a 1-0 lead in the series.
2: Your Gauteng temperatures today will peak at highs between 26 and 28 degrees. 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

Legend with Blood Pop on this one. A good night, Livingston, ahead of that. Look, Mom, I can fly. And some tones and high, cloudy day. No clouds in sight in Johannesburg today. The weather looks amazing. I'm going to a wedding after this. And remember last week, Dominique was going to a wedding after the show? I'm going to a wedding after this. A childhood friend is getting married. So I'm going to be going to get my wig installed, doing my face, and then going to a wedding. But that's not what I want to tell you about, because you and I are doing something tomorrow. And listen, if you're one of the families that are going to be pulling up on us tomorrow, we are so excited to host you. Our Heritage Potluck, our second annual Heritage Potluck, is happening tomorrow. We did ask a couple of families, just send the word potluck to 0663818609. Tell us about your heritage. Tell us about what food you'd bring if you were to come to the potluck. And a lot of you entered. So tomorrow we get to meet everyone and all the families that are pulling up with the food from their heritage. We are so excited. Like I said earlier, just before news, the tables, did you see the tables, producers in December? They're already there. The setup is going, babe. The pool area is looking clean. It's been clean. We're literally just waiting for you to arrive tomorrow so the full show can happen. We're going to be doing the show from outside by the pool area, hanging out and of course enjoying all the food that you're going to be bringing. Next year, we'll do it again. If you miss this year, it's on you. There's so many chances you had to be a part of the potluck. I told you so many times. So yeah, we're doing it again. A lot of our colleagues have already said, I'll be there on Sunday morning. Please leave me a plate. So I know it's going to be a full house. Can't wait to meet all the families that are pulling through, that have been chosen to join us at the potluck. It's going to be a nice long table lunch situation. Who's ever going to say no to that? Making new friends at a full table full of food. Come on. So I can't wait. A Heritage Potluck is happening tomorrow.

0: Slavia, Ricky Tyler with Hold On ahead of that, and some Jermoy, Technicolor, 26 after 8. Last week on Spin the Wheel, it got very heated very quickly. Ayanda had been a winner for 7 weeks. He had played with us for 7 weeks. And we got a new winner last week. And she happened to have been a winner in the past who retired. So even in the past when she played, she never got beat. She just said, let me give others a chance. This is how last week went down. Question number one. Who was the first member of One Direction to leave the band?
1: Shireen.
0: Ayanda came in first.
2: Hairstyle.
0: No, it wasn't. Let's move on. Shireen, we're going to give us the answer for
1: Zane.
0: That one. Zane is correct. Nice. Question number two. Who is known as the Queen of Soul? I wouldn't have known this.
2: Ayanda.
1: Shireen.
0: Ayanda.
2: It's not Beyonce.
0: Soul. Mm-mm. Ayanda. Shireen, give it to us.
1: Aretha Franklin.
0: Oh, Shireen. Shireen. Okay, that is correct. Question number three. Which R&B group was Beyonce a part of before going solo?
2: Shireen.
0: Shireen.
1: Destiny's Child.
0: Destiny's Child is correct. Shireen, Shireen, Shireen.
3: Few moments later.
4: I've never played Spin the Wheel. I've always sent the message, no luck. But Shireen sounds like the kind of challenge that I need. So next week, you are going down, Shireen. Please give me a chance to take this woman down.
0: So Tila Sisa came through, sent a voice note and said, you know, I've been trying to play Spin the Wheel. Never been picked for it. But I'm the guy to take Shireen down. My friend, let's see. So when we come back, Spin the Wheel's going down. Shireen coming back for a second week. And of course, Tila Sisa, a very good friend, Tila Sisa, taking her on. Let's see if he will do what he says he's gonna do today.
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0: 947 William Singe, Mama, music from Troye Sivan ahead of that. It's leading us to 38 minutes after 8. It's time now for us to get into Spin the Wheel.
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0: Shireen, my friend.
2: Good morning, Mansui.
0: How are you doing, gorgeous?
2: I'm good, and you?
0: I am good. You did a thing last week that... this was the first time we saw a round of Spin the Wheel that got the city up in arms. The city had a champ and you said, watch me do. And everyone said, I want to take on Shireen. So you ready?
2: Yeah, let's do this.
0: All in a day's work. Shireen's like, let them try. Let's go all the way to the East Rand. How are you last season?
3: Good morning, guys.
0: How you doing?
3: I'm nervous.
0: Don't be nervous. Like, you're fighting words last week. No nervous here next, lah. You were fighting words for Shireen last week. So we want you to bring it. You were so confident saying, send Shireen my way. She's here now.
3: You know what? I'm just going to shrug it off right now, man. So bring it on.
0: Okay, let's go. Shireen Tilassiz, I've got a couple of questions in front of me. If you know the answer, it's very simple. You shout your name, I'll give you the opportunity. Let's spin the wheel first and see what category we're playing. Ooh, film and television. Everyone confident there?
3: Mm-hmm.
0: Okay, you're both saying this is where you're confident, you're comfortable here. So, okay, let's see if we can put that to the test. Good luck, guys. Question number one. Who plays Michael Jackson in the biopic Michael?
2: Shireen? Jafar Jackson.
0: Jafar Jackson is correct. Hit the ground running. Which famous movie is the famous line, Hasta la vista, baby, from?
2: Shireen? Terminator?
0: Terminator is correct. Question number three.
3: Whitewash.
0: Jana, it's just two questions. Relax. You'll be fine. You'll probably recover.
3: Okay.
0: In the movie, The Gods Must Be Crazy, what object falls from the sky and causes confusion?
3: Tula Sizwe. A can of Coke.
0: Mm-mm, it's not a can of Coke. Shireen, do you want to try this?
2: Mm-mm.
0: Okay, it's a bottle of Coca-Cola. It's not a can. It's a bottle that hits the man on the head.
3: Okay.
0: I would give it to you, but those two are very different from each other. It wouldn't have hurt and caused confusion, you know, if it was a
3: can. No worries.
0: Okay. Question number four. What is the name of the fashion magazine run by Miranda Priestly in The Devil Wears Prada? I'll give you a clue. It's where models walk to show us clothes. What's that called? Shireen?
2: Runway.
0: Runway is correct. Our final one. Complete the movie title. How to Train Your?
2: Shireen.
0: Dragon. Tulasizwe, it doesn't help echoing there in the background like, dragon.
3: Yeah.
0: Oh, team, listen, you tried. You're the first person. I mean, a couple of people came on and said we can take Shireen on. You were the first voice note that came through and said, bring her my way. She came your way. We did say she's very dangerous. And she's kind of.
3: And she gave me a whitewash.
0: And she gave you a whitewash. But you know what? You put yourself out there. That's all that matters. Enjoy your day, okay, Tulasizwe?
3: Thank you, guys.
0: Fabulous. We love you. Shireen. Gotta say it three times to make sure people understand what's happening here. My lady, you did it again. Look at that. You know, the small giggle is like... at least he tried. Let's see what happens next weekend. Joburg, it looks like it's getting tougher and tougher to beat Shireen. Shireen, enjoy your Saturday, my friend. What are you getting up to?
2: I will be going to the luxurious marble circus.
0: Oh, damn. I'm going to miss you. I'm going tomorrow.
2: Okay.
0: You must enjoy yourself.
2: I'll check it out for you. I will.
0: Is this your first one?
2: Yes, it is.
0: You're going to have, literally, let me promise you this, the most mind-blowing day. I'll tell you that for free. It's beautiful out there. Enjoy yourself, my friend. Be safe, okay?

0: changing the whole game now, because now she's getting challenged by people that don't wait for next week. They're saying now, put me on, coach. We want to put you on. Okay? Send us a voice note, 0663818609. It's Spin the Wheel on 947.
1: Here's to the weekender. 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
3: It's so important to know who you are first. Yeah. You know? And for the longest time as Africans, we didn't. We were just like following other cultures, other trends. And, you know, so that's how I handle myself. If there's value, I will show up. So how do you make this sustainable, what you've done? How can people plug into your world and follow the moves that you've, you know, that you've taken? And I said to her, let's work on something then. On paper.
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0: came onto the scene. Every single has been absolutely incredible. Dermot Kennedy on 947 Funeral. Felix John ahead of that with Jasmine Thompson coming through with Ain't Nobody Loves Me Better. News and sports already on standby. But also, Spin the Wheel happened. Producer Natemba has already been looking out for everyone that's come through and said, I'll take on Shireen. That's fine. It's happened before. Someone said it before. We saw what happened. But if you feel like, come on, Mansu, that was easy, I could have done it, then we want to play with you. Spin the wheel on 947-2066-381-8609. 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I want to hear your voice properly when you send your fighting words. So yeah, send that voice note. 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

0: love it when artists I love and good artists come together and give you a beautiful song. This is his 10 out of 10 song. Yeah, Craig Lucas with Good Luck come together here for Better on 947. News and sports, as I told you, is already on standby to give you those updates. And when we come back in the next hour, have you ever been lost? Ngosikhona, let me ask you quickly before we go to news. Have you ever been lost in a city that you're not from? Like you had gone away with friends, or you had gone to visit a friend, or you've moved to a different city?
1: Yeah, it happened to me in Durban when I was living there last year. It happened a couple of times. But like, the one thing I can speak about, is because it comes top of mind, is when my sister and I got lost somewhere in Tsakani.
0: In the East Rand.
1: I promise you, a whole hour.
0: Trying to get out.
1: And the next thing, we come across a board that says Secunda. I said to her, nah, it must be an energy.
0: Yeah. If you're lost in Tsakani, you're literally in Springs, which means you're in Mpumalanga.
1: 100%.
0: Which means you are out of Gauteng, so you are very lost.
1: No, but it must have been some form of a spirit, because my goodness, and I don't believe in those things, but that day, it only clicked that her car has navigation. Like,
0: oh my gosh, why did you guys not think of that? You trying to figure how to get out of a place you don't know off the top of your head without even checking navigation. Okay, very smart. That's what we're talking about when we come back. Why? Because I recently thought of the one time I got lost in Cape Town. I'll tell you about it. It was not pretty.
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1: It's around 19 degrees in Joburg. Good morning. I'm Nkosikhona Malingamnisi. One of the nine women found murdered in Ekurhuleni will be laid to rest in Nkomazi, Mpumalanga today. Jabulile Timber's body was found in Vilalisa near Dawn Park earlier this month. Police believe her death may have been linked to a love triangle. Two women are now facing charges of murder and obstructing the course of justice. A man initially arrested in connection with Timber's death has since been released after police said there was insufficient evidence to keep him in custody. Investigators are continuing to establish whether the nine murders are connected and whether they could be the work of a serial killer. ANC Chief Whip Dumiseni Ntuli has defended the party's position that suspended National Police Commissioner Fani Masemola failed to uphold his constitutional obligations by not rejecting an unlawful directive by Minister Senzo Mkhunu. Ntuli says the directive by the minister on special leave to place a moratorium on crime intelligence appointments was unlawful, and Masemola should have flagged this to the minister. He says the constitution requires that police officials must not carry out instructions that are deemed unlawful. But Ntuli says the ANC understands the fear around refusing to take instructions from a political principal.
3: And any DG, a director general, including a national commissioner, and with a national commissioner is even more, because beside the Public Service Commission guidelines or rules, the constitution requires that police officers must not carry instructions that are illegal.
1: Police watchdog IPED has warned against filing false criminal reports. This follows the arrest of an 18-year-old woman for opening a false rape case against a 24-year-old off-duty constable. The woman appeared in the Kuruman Magistrates Court yesterday and was released on warning. The case was postponed to October 16th to allow her to obtain legal representation. IPED says the woman had told police that the alleged rape incident took place at a guest house in Kuruman earlier this week. IPED's Lizzie Suping.
4: Prior to the police officer's court appearance, the 18-year-old woman informed the IPED investigator that she had filed a false statement because the officer failed to pay her the agreed 400 rand that was due to her following their consensual sex. A case of perjury was opened against the 18-year-old woman for deliberately lying under oath and abusing state resources.
1: And a 70-year-old woman has earned a Guinness World Record for being the oldest Fortnite streamer. Kath Bowie from Scotland has garnered more than 24,000 followers tuning in to watch Grumpy Gran 1948, her alias, play the popular video game. This week, Guinness World Record presented Bowie with her certificate.
2: EWN Sport.
5: Good morning, I'm Lennox Wasala. The Springbok women have completed their preparations for the World 15 series. It's their second encounter where they face Italy today with kickoff at 2:30. Co-captain Sizopila Solonsi says the match presents the perfect opportunity for redemption after their defeat to Wales last week.
6: First game, basically, is very important to the team, to everyone personally. It's more of a redemption of Friday's game against Wales. We saw our mistakes in that match, and obviously, doing our best, we trained very well this week.
5: The men's sides on action tomorrow morning and they face Wallabies in Perth for their once-off test match. In the URC, the Stormers off to a flying start. They secured a bonus point victory against Connacht last night. And the Lions will be the first of three South African sides in action today. They face defending champions Leinster at Ellis Park. To football, Bafana Bafana captain Ronan Williams has spoken about working under new coach Pitso Mosimane. South Africa face Guinea at 3 p.m. today in Soweto for their 2027 AFCON qualifier.
7: All has been good in camp, hasn't been any issues, any problem. You could see it's business as usual. You know, it's like we've been together for a long time. Obviously, the coach has come in and he hasn't changed too much, you know, because he knows the team has been together for a long time. And he's got the experience as well. So we've enjoyed it. Training has been good. The camp has been good. The intensity of training has been very high, competitive.
5: To Formula One, Mercedes driver George Russell will start the Azerbaijan Grand Prix from pole position and lights out in Baku at 1 p.m. And finally, at the President's Cup, the international team completed a sensational clean sweep on Friday on the foursomes. They now hold a commanding 7-3 lead over the United States heading into the next round.
1: Your Gauteng temperatures today will peak at highs between 26 and 28 degrees. Nkosi Khona Malinga, Mnisi, Eyewitness News.
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1947 price tag. Henry Moody with Good Old Days and some Dua Lipa, Be The One. We touched on this earlier before news and sports with Nkosi Corner. Getting lost in a city that's unfamiliar. You know, maybe you're traveling somewhere and you know where you are going. You know the perimeters around your hotel where you can like keep a steady head where you know that, okay, I don't know where I am. And then you decide to explore further. Next thing, you can't find your way around. And this has happened to me before. I'd like to believe, why is my voice doing that? I'd like to believe that I know South Africa well enough, particularly the cities that I go to quite a lot. I know Johannesburg. I am pretty cool with Pretoria, but I know Durban pretty well. I know Cape Town pretty well. And this was one of those times. I was in Cape Town, very confident that I know everything around the city. I know where to go when I want this. I know the city center's got that sorted. But when I want that, I will go to Sea Point. You know, good. But I was with a friend of mine, and somehow we had gone to Stellenbosch. We were driving back, and we decided, let's just keep exploring. This GPS will find our way home. We got lost. We got lost. And it was, what was strange about it is we had come out of like the Stellies side of the Western Cape, and we were now in Cape Town, and we still got lost. And then I realized, I don't know Cape Town as well as I think I do, or the Western Cape. I know Greenpoint, Sea Point, City Centre, that's it. And a bit of Constantia. And you sit there and you think, how did we even get here? Especially in my case, because I knew that I know, or I thought I knew, the city. And maybe you're like, Nkosi Corner, where you're like, no, I was with my sibling. We decided to go explore. We had just moved to Johannesburg and we got lost. But now I know the area and I'm familiar. 8838947. Have you ever, been lost in a different city? Ended up somewhere completely different from where you were supposed to be? Or just ended up struggling to find your way back? Where did you end up and what happened? I know the Gen Zs are like, guys, there's GPS. Yeah, well, some of us used to drive around with no GPS, okay? You just figure it out. 8838 947 voice note 0663 818 609.

0: Nabush Laji, Take Me Home. Mika saying, relax, take it easy. 28 after 9, it's 947 Mornings with Mansui. We're talking you and you, the one time you got lost. And maybe you were new in the city. Whatever city or town or small town you moved to. And you got lost. I got a text here from Puleng, says, Mansui, when I moved to Johannesburg, I had no family here. And I had to figure things out myself. Via taxis. Oh, it's very easy to get lost in taxis. Very, very easy. All you do is take one wrong taxi, and that's it for you. That's it. And you're new to Joburg, and I can imagine, I'm from Joburg, so I don't know what this feels like, but I can imagine, and I've heard from people I know that are not from here, that everything just feels overwhelming. Everything is bigger, brighter, louder. So when you're lost, it must feel like you are literally the only person in the whole world that doesn't know what they're doing. Oh! 88 88 947, when we come back, when you got lost in a new place, or a place you moved to, or a place you were traveling in, and you decided, let me go for an adventure, and it turned out to just not work out for you.
1: Let's go.
2: 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Shoot it in.
1: Yeah.
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1: Station. 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

0: Keegan on 947 with Not Giving Up. Let's wrap this up. 41 off the 9. We've been talking the last time you got lost. Got a voice note here.
1: Mantri, this is Ayanda here. Yo, Ayanda.
0: Hi, Ayanda.
1: And Zweli once mentioned on this show that there was a time that you got lost at a cemetery, and I always wanted to hear the full story. So please tell us, since we're talking about getting lost.
0: Why is Zweli blasting my business on his show? What is happening? Oh man, I will never forget that day. Getting lost at a cemetery at night, driving in Mpumalanga. Oh, I forgot about that story actually. Oh my gosh, I was with a friend of mine. It was the very first, there used to be a festival called Holiday Club, Bacardi Holiday Club, happening in Mpumalanga. Not far from there, not far from the farm where the festival happens, there's a cemetery. So the location kept saying, I've arrived. And my friend and I had driven very late because we had been house-sitting her mom's house. And by the time my mom and her dad arrived, it was pretty late. And they were like, oh, you guys can go tomorrow on a Saturday. We were like, what? And we're in the East Rand. We're like, come on, Mpumalanga's not that far. We'll make it. We'll get there. We left the East around maybe like 9 p.m. When we got to Mpumalanga, you know, we stopped at some garage and we're like, okay, cool. Grab some water, more snacks. You're going to a festival. And it's the first one, so we don't have experience of this festival. We get there. The location says we've arrived. So we pass. We drive up, and it says now we've passed, whatever. We drive back, but we're like, there's nothing here. There's just like, maybe we should drive into this felt on the right, and it leads to that farm. We drove in there. There's no entrance. You know, like our cemeteries here in Joburg have entrances.

0: pretty dark. Bumpy, bumpy, until we stopped when there was like this big grey rock in front of us. And it had someone's name and their birthday and death date and all of that. And then we realized then that there's so many tombstones around us. So we were driving into the cemetery that had no fencing whatsoever.
1: You should have seen us reverse that car.
0: And now we realize the bumps are where people are buried, clearly. So it was very traumatic. We got to the festival, we told everyone that was waiting for us, and you have to have a shot because it's scary what you just experienced. So yeah, Ayanda, there it is. Next time Zoeli tells you my numbers, please come tell me. Please come tell me. Yeah, no, I got lost at it. Going to a festival. But do you think by the time I was having fun at that festival, I was thinking about cemeteries? No.
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0: pulling through with sweet love. Don't forget, today you can catch Ndabe Zondi, who's bringing you the 947 Top 40 out in Benoni. I know he's going to be at Brentwood Mall in Benoni at their Checkers. Okay, he's doing the Top 40 from there. So if you're like, oh, I've always missed it, when people are like, oh, I'm going to go check him out at Monte Casino, well, the East Rand, he's in your area. So go to Brentwood Mall, Checkers in Benoni. Our Top 40 is coming out from there. And of course, our M Squad Driven Bajator is out at a Leroy Merlin. They're at a Leroy Merlin in the East as well. 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There's a Leroy Merlin's 8th birthday red tag sale. So they're at Leroy Merlin in Boxburg. So you can also go check them out there. Have yourself a great day. If you're going to be out at LMC, aka Luxurious Marble Circus, you're at a sold out show today, baby. I hope you have yourself a great day. We'll catch up tomorrow when we bring you a Heritage Day potluck 2026. I cannot wait.
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1: It's around 22 degrees in Joburg. Good morning. I'm Kosi Khonamalinga Mnisi. The Matlanga Commission of Inquiry is considering an application by its evidence leaders to hold parts of dismissed police officer Feroz Khan's hearing in camera. Khan was scheduled to testify on Monday, but is unlikely to appear in light of the latest developments. The application was filed this week with evidence leaders raising concerns about ongoing investigations. In July, they laid parts of Khan's evidence, including messages, in private over 2 days. They say Khan's response through his legal team should also be held in private. The commission has so far heard allegations that Khan has defeated the ends of justice. ANC Chief Whip Mdumiseni Ntuli has defended the party's position that suspended National Police Commissioner Fanima Simula failed to uphold his constitutional obligations by not rejecting an unlawful directive by Minister Senzo Mkhunu. Ntuli says the directive by the Minister on special leave to place a moratorium on crime intelligence appointments was unlawful, and Masimula should have flagged this to the Minister. He says the Constitution requires that police officials must not carry out instructions that are deemed unlawful. But Ntuli says the ANC understands the fear around refusing to take instructions from a political principle.
2: And any DG, a director general, including a national commissioner, and with a national commissioner is even more, because beside the Public Service Commission guidelines or rules, the Constitution requires that police officers must not carry instructions that are illegal.
1: In the Northern Cape, police watchdog IPED has warned against filing false criminal reports. This follows the arrest of an 18-year-old woman for opening a false rape case against a 24-year-old off-duty Kimberley-based constable. The woman appeared in the Kuruman Magistrates Court yesterday and was released on warning. The case was postponed to October 16th to allow her to obtain legal representation. IPED says the woman had told police that the alleged rape incident took place at a guest house in Kuruman earlier this week. Here's IPED's Lizzie Suping.
3: Prior to the police officer's court appearance, the 18-year-old woman informed the IPED investigator that she had filed a false statement because the officer failed to pay her the agreed 400 rand that was due to her following their consensual sex. A case of perjury was opened against the 18-year-old woman for deliberately lying under oath and abusing state resources.
1: And a special task force officer shot in the hand during a three-hour standoff with a murder suspect in Inanda is in good spirits after receiving medical care. The officer was wounded as police closed in on a suspect wanted for the April killing of crime intelligence officers Captain Louis Nell and Sergeant Mandla Kuzwayo in Mount Edgecombe. Police say the suspect refused to surrender and fired from inside a house before eventually being shot and killed. Police spokesperson Robert Nichiwunda says five other suspects linked to the case have been arrested in takedowns across KwaZulu-Natal. Your Gauteng temperatures today will peak at highs between 26 and 28 degrees. Nkosi Khonamalinga Mnisi, Eyewitness News.
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Noah Kahan, The Great Divide is the name of the tune. We're coming to you live from Checkers Brentswood Mall in Benoni. Noah Kahan, by the way, set to feature on the brand new Hunger Games movie, Sunrise on the Reaping soundtrack, the album. One song that we've already gotten from that is titled Draw You Out. It sounds like this.

0: for a big, big blockbuster film like The Hunger Games, set to drop this October. The single, rather, set to drop on the 2nd of October. 29 featured artists on their soundtrack. So it's a big undertaking, and Noah Kahan seems to be leading that charge. I'm so excited this Saturday morning here as we count down the biggest tunes in Mzansi and across the globe. Here with you from now till 2 p.m. as we see who will get crowned as the number one song in the world in Mzansi. I said we're coming to you live from Brentwood Mall in Benoni at Checkers, and it's going to be an absolute vibe here. So if you are around, make sure you pull through. We're at the corner of Great North Road and Stanley Road. That's Brentwood Park in Benoni. It's the Great Stickables promotion. Yeah, if you want to feel a bit of nostalgia, you want to live your inner childhood again, make sure to...
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0: 37 on the 947 Top 40, powered by Checkers, Martin Garrix and Ed Sheeran with Repeated. Ahead of that, I played you a brand new entry on the charts. His name is Jamie Miller, the name of the song, Baby Doll. He's so excited about this newfound success. Here's what he had to say about what is currently going on right now in his career.
1: I've dreamed of this since I was a little kid. I never thought it could happen to someone like me. I'm from Cardiff in Wales. And I just feel like my dreams are coming true. And it's been a long, long 9 years of trying. I don't even mean to cry, but it's just this is not normal. And I never wanted to feel normal. And I just really want to say thank you for finding the songs and listening to my music. And I'm playing in the arena tomorrow. Let's go.
0: Come on, from your little back room to arenas to on the 947 Top 40. He's doing incredible things right now in the music scene. His name is Jamie Miller, a brand new entry on the charts with the song Baby Doll. We're coming to you live from Brentford Mall in Benoni. That's where we're bringing you all things new from Checkers Stickables. The promotion is happening right here on the ground. 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And of course, on the show, your favorites are all on the way. 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

0: It's Miley with Bass Persuades right here on the 947 Top 40, coming in at number 34. In fact, just before the release party of her 10th studio album with 10 tracks on it, she was at Chateau Marmont in LA, and she got to speaking about the process in making this album.
1: We are at the Chateau Marmont, and we're celebrating the Bass Persuades album release. With this album, something that's been great is I had less time to make it. It takes over every part of your life. You don't sleep the same. You're like thinking about it, and your whole life ends up just becoming devoted to this thing. Max is who I play every song for before it's finished. One of the things I've always really appreciated is we have very different upbringings, which means our taste is different. So I like playing it for people that don't listen to what I listen to. One part of my look that's very important is I like to do my own mascara. I get very, very emotional when I'm on stage, and I want people to see my emotion, but I also don't want to completely fall apart.
0: That's Miley on Bass Persuades, a 10th studio album, and of course collaborating with Max Miranda, who is her soundboard, if you will. Every time they get together, they always create some magic. Coming up, though, your number 33. We're coming to you live from Brentwood Mall in Benoni at the Checkers there, as we are counting down the biggest tunes in Mzansi and across the globe. Come on down. If you spend 200 Rand or more, of course, you get to collect your stickers. There's 50 stickers to be collected, and if you find the rare golden sticker, you stand a chance to win 1 million Rand. Yebo, that's right. Up next, your number 33, Kalani and Usher, Shoulda Never.
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In fact, a couple days back, Kalani actually brought Usher out on stage in a show out in LA as they continue to celebrate the success of this massive, massive tune. 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If you've done that, if there's something that you've done that's absolutely out of this world to get yourself, to complete your Checkers collection, let us in on that thing on 061-4947-947 with the 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across the globe. Now I want to do a bit of a blind ranking with you here. I've thrown a couple of the tunes that could be in the top 10, that could be the number one song, and I leave it to you to kind of figure out which one you think out of these songs will be the number one song in Mzansi and across the globe on the 947 Top 40. 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

0: 7.
1: It's so important to know who you are first. You know? And for the longest time as Africans, we didn't. We were just like following other cultures, other trends. And, you know, so that's how I handle myself. If there's value, I will show up. So how do you make this sustainable, what you've done? How can people plug into your world and follow the moves that you've, you know, that you've taken? And I said to her, let's work on something then. On paper.
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9: Hi, can we help you?
8: I am absolutely fantastic. How are you doing on this Saturday morning?
9: I have a cold, but I'm cured since you guys called me.
8: Oh, no, we want to even cure you even more. But tell me, what is the wildest thing, the most unhinged thing you've done to get your hands on the Checkers collectible stickers?
9: Well, I've done actually like two things. So the first, like my nearest Checkers is in Southgate, right? Because I live in Soweto. So I've traveled all the way from Soweto to Checkers Hyper, Mayorville Hyper, which is in Pretoria, and the Checkers because I figured that our Checkers has like selected stickers. So I needed like to travel to like a further Checkers to get my stickers. And also there are those scarce ones that you get. So I opened a WhatsApp group for my family and I told them that whoever can get me that specific sticker would win a very good prize. And let me tell you, the hunt was on.
8: No, we love it. We love it. You've traveled near and far and created a WhatsApp group to make sure that you get the stickers that you need. With that, my good sister, congratulations. You've won a 5,000 Rand Checkers voucher. All thanks to Checkers on 947. Enjoy the rest of your weekend, all right?
9: Thank you, guys. Enjoy.
8: Fantastic. We're coming to you live from Brentwood Mall. The Checkers here. It's absolutely amazing as we count down the biggest tunes in Mzansi and across the world. Up next, your number 39. Her name is Adela, and the name of the tune, Ain't in LA.
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0: The biggest dropper of the week, down an entire 6 spots. It is Timber City with Self Aware right here on the 947 Top 40. Ahead of that, I played you your number 32, Adela with Ain't in LA. One of the prospects of 2026-2027, straight out of Slovakia. In fact, she spoke about the success of a brand new album, Prima. Here's what she said to say about that debut project.
1: Prima came out September 4th. That was a doozy. It was crazy. A lot of people had a lot of opinions. It debuted at number 4 in the US, which is really insane. It sold way more than I thought it would. And I guess I just didn't understand how many people were going to listen to my debut album and have an opinion on it. I'm so passionate about making every project better than the last one. So I'm really, really inspired. And all this new perception and all this talk has made me honestly inspired and very motivated. But there was definitely a rough patch. And that's when Mama had to delete social media because it was a lot. But yeah, I don't know what's happening, you guys. I'm achieving new milestones every day. It's all thanks to you guys. I'm glad that I get to talk to you like this in a diva check-in in a way that is familiar to us all. Because it's getting kind of big. No shade, but it's getting big. Like, I had the most streamed song in the country yesterday. All I can say is that's awesome, and I'm very grateful. I'm really happy. That's all I have to say, but I love you.
0: She's definitely one to look out for, with songs like Nicole Kidman also doing extremely well from that debut album, Prima. Let's recap, though, your songs from 40 to 31.
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0: Coming in at number 40, it's Sanel Musician and Manana with I'll Be There.
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0: He's been announced as the lead artist in the Hunger Games Sunrise. 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
0: Down 5 places from last week's 32, your number 37, Martin Garrix and Ed Sheeran with Repeated.
3: 36.
0: A steady 36 for Ben Rodriguez, the name of the tune, Back to Ya.
3: 35. In December.
0: Lockenville, Sketchy Bongo team up on this one. Deja Vu is the name of the tune at number 35. In the wake of her 10th studio project, Bass Persuades, at number 34, it's Miley with Bass Persuades.
3: 33.
0: She'll be in the country in the next few months. Her name is Kehlani. She teams up with Usher. Should and Ever, you're number 33. Certainly one of my favorite artists to look out for this year. Her name is Adela at number 32 with Ain't in LA. And your number 31, Temper City with Self Aware.
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5: 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We're counting down the biggest tunes in Mzansi and across the globe. Now here, it's actually so much fun is going on here, right? You can bring down your family, your friends, there's face painting, there's stilt walkers, there's popcorn, there's all the things that you love. But I think the most important thing for me, right, as someone who went through a phase of sticker collection and I'm back at it again, I've got three of the 50 stickables that are here to be collected. So if you spend 200 rand or more and you swipe your extra savings card, you get a free stickable. Yeah, and if you find the rare golden sticker, you can stand a chance to win 1 million rand. I mean, we heard earlier from Portia, she's gone as far from traveling from the south of Johannesburg all the way to Pretoria just to find the stickers that she needs. So if she can do that, you can make your way down here to the Great North Road and the corner of Great North Road and Stanley Road here at Brentswood Mall at the Checkers is where you'll find me. It's where you'll find us because there's a whole lot of people here who are enjoying themselves ahead of the big clash today as the Bucks take on the Wallabies. You want to do your early shopping. You want to get your braai essentials before the game starts. This is where you want to do it, at the Checkers Brentwood Mall in Benoni. We continue to gun down the biggest tunes in Mzansi and across the globe. Who will take the crown at number one? We are at number 30. The pretty girl from Joburg. She just landed from Berlin. This is Tyler Zara Larson, which should... She did it again. Yeah, that's the name of the tune.

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0: He's made the leap from 31 to 28. His name is Sishi. 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
1: That's our latest employee, Sisi. He's absolutely crushing it. Look at him. Okay, real talk. Everything we've been building for the past couple of years, from the music to the shows to the community, deserves a lot more people to see it. Prime Media has the reach to make that happen, and so they've decided to back us. It means a lot to me, and I can't wait to share everything that we've been building with you.
0: Yeah, so very soon I'll be calling him my big, big boss. It's Sishi on the 947 Top 40, powered by Checkers. Coming up next, your number 27, proud of local music as well. 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

0: It's Miles Smith and Niall Horan, your number 26 with Drive Safe, recently announced as part of the acts that are going to be on tour, part of the 2026 iHeartRadio Jingle Ball Tour, starting on the 1st of December, alongside Cat's Eye, Ludacris, and of course Niall Horan himself. Ray is also going to be out there, so it looks like they're going to have an absolute ball as they kickstart the festive season. We're coming to you live, though, right here at Checkers Brentwood Mall in Benoni. 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If you find the golden, the rare golden sticker, you can stand a chance to win 1 million rand as we count down the biggest tunes in Mzansi and across the globe. Coming up, he just celebrated the fact that not only was his birthday in August, but also he won Best Pop Album for his album. His name is Will Lindley, and he plays for you next as your number 25. You're counting down the biggest tunes in Mzansi and across the globe.
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2: When I get tongue tied.

Coming in at number 24, his name is Matthew Moore. The name of the tune is In My Head. In fact, a little less than 24 hours ago, he dropped a brand new song. This one is titled Love Me.

That's brand new music from Matthew Mole. The name of the song is Love Me. Go check it out now. It's in your phone as we speak. Show it some love. Request it here on the show, and perhaps it could make its way right here on the 947 Top 40. Also, ahead of that, I played you your number 25, Will Lindley. He, too, has brand new music out. And this one is called Think Twice.

0: That's brand new music from Will Lindley. The name of the song is Think Twice in your phone right now. You like it, you love it, show it some love. And it too could make its way on the 947 Top 40, powered by Checkers. And I think in the spirit of brand new music, coming up next, we'll play you your number 23 and we'll get into a power play. And tonight, this morning rather, I'm feeling like some Bushle G. Coming up next.
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1: And countless stories behind them.

my goodness. It's Sienna Sparrow coming in at number 23. She actually dropped a video on social media saying, can't wait to see you on Sunday. Of course, this Sunday is the MTV Video Music Awards. And she's set to perform with songs like The Visitor, The Great Expectation, Material Lover. What is she going to perform on that stage? We'll have to wait and see. We break away from the charts ever so slightly. Here's your power play for this morning. From Qebega to the world, his name is Bushleji. Continues to make some hot, hot tunes. If you like it, you love it, give it a shout. It could feature right here on the 947 Top 40.

0: It's your power play this morning on the 947 Top 40, powered by Checkers. His name is Bushle G, and the name of the song is Miracle. You like it, you love it. Show some love on 0663818609. Send through some fire emojis, and it could very well make its way right here on the charts as we count down the biggest tunes in Mzansi and across the globe. We're coming to you live from Checkers Brentwood Mall in Benoni. It's Checkers Stickers Collectible Day, and we are just celebrating with all the friends and family that are down here. Some are making their last minute Braai Essentials shopping ahead of the big clash today as the Springboks take on the Wallabies. So if you want to be a part of all the fun and the chias going on down here, make sure to make your way to Checkers Brentwood Mall in Benoni. But you know us, you know 947. We're always out and about in the streets of Joburg and the streets of Gauteng. And the 947 Amp Squad is out and about in Boksburg themselves, just a stone throw away from here. Leroy Merlin, as they celebrate their 8th birthday, will catch up with Tabile TTO and see what's going on in his side of town. But up next, we go back to the tunes as we continue to count down the biggest songs in Mzansi and across the globe. Your number 22 plays for you next.
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0: It's your number 22. His name is Samba with Homewrecker. If you've ever wondered how does he come up with such amazing music, here's the songwriting process.
1: When I'm writing music, it's always alone. It has to be dark out. It has to be like late at night, like 3 a.m. If I'm alone with my own thoughts for long enough, I'll come up with something. And I just kind of like freestyle the whole song over a beat I created. I love that process. I don't see myself ever changing it.
0: Well, there you go. If you two want to be a hit maker, maybe you should start writing songs at night. It's the 947 Top 40 powered by Checkers. We're counting down the biggest tunes in Mzansi and across the globe. And today, Leroy Merlin is celebrating its 8th birthday. The 947 Amp Squad is joining the celebration at Leroy Merlin. Boxburg, 5,000 Rand vouchers are up for grabs, giving you even more reason to head in store. Let's cross over to Tabile TTO, who's on the ground, to let us in on what's happening. TTO, talk to me, bro.
2: Oh my God, Ndabe, I have been to a lot of 8th birthdays. This is by far the biggest 8th birthday I've ever been to, and I'm celebrating with Leroy Merlin. So many promotion and specials on the ground. How hot is it, Ndabe?
0: It is scorching here. Yeah. Talk to me about Boxburg.
2: Let me tell you, Dabs, it is almost 26 degrees. And Leroy Merlin knows this, and they've got a couple of specials on the ground. I'm talking, they've got an air conditioner that is currently on special.
0: Yeah. I saw the one that's going for 8,999.

0: Yes, and not only that, if maybe that's not your thing, you can get yourself a fan, and those are also on promotion, a couple of those on the ground. And maybe you've got a new home, actually, I think you're about to. Maybe you don't like the bathroom. We've got a couple of specials on, you know, showers and bases that you can get. Okay.
1: Yeah. Yeah, so if you're looking to, I guess, upgrade your outdoor dining, some stuff there for your bathroom and bedroom, kitchen as well, I think Leroy Merlin in Boksburg is the place to be today.
0: And also, Dabs, it's Leroy Merlin's place. And I thought to myself, you know, we're the M Squad, we love going around the city and amplifying things. I've got 1,000 Rand vouchers up for grabs, and all you need to do is come down to Leroy Merlin, right here in Boksburg, find me. I've got a couple of questions that I'm going to ask you to see how much you know and how much you love Leroy Merlin. One of those 500 Rand vouchers could be yours.
1: So if we find you and we get the questions correct, we win the vouchers.
0: Yes, let me just clarify again. I've got a couple of questions I'm going to ask you. I've got 1,000 Rand Leroy Merlin vouchers. All you need to do is come down to Leroy Merlin right here in Boksburg, find me, and if you are someone who knows a lot about Leroy Merlin, you could be walking away with one of those 1,000 Rand Leroy Merlin vouchers.
1: Okay, we're celebrating Leroy Merlin's 8th birthday. Is there by any chance that one of your questions may relate to how old Leroy Merlin is turning?
0: I see what you're doing, Dan. That could be one of those questions.
1: All right, so Leroy Merlin is turning 8. That could potentially be one of the answers. Head on down to Leroy Merlin, Boksburg, for your chance to win one of those 5,000 Rand vouchers that TTO has in hand. Thank you so much, bro. I think a lot of people are going to be flooding in right now, so get ready.
0: I'm ready, and I think while I'm at it, I might just get myself that air.
1: That's Tommy Letitio from the 947 AM Squad out in Leroy Merlin in Boksburg for your chance to win yourself one of those 5,000 Rand vouchers. Head on down there as we continue to count down the biggest tunes in Mzansi and across the globe. Her name is Rachel Chinariri, and she comes in at number 21, a brand new tune. This one is titled One Song Away from Crying.
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0: It's Rachel Chinariri, one song away from crying, the lead single from her upcoming second studio album, I Think I Spoke Too Soon, drops next month on the 16th of October. She says it's dance disco inspired, and as you can hear from this tune, Yachia, one song away from crying, is definitely that and so much more. She's from the UK, but she says the bulk of this brand new album, I Think I Spoke Too Soon, was made in LA, so it's all across the globe as she continues to rise and ascend in the world of music. In case you missed it, in case you just joined, let's recap songs 30 to 21.
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0: From a sophomore album, A-Pop, coming in at number 30, it's Tyler and Zara Larsson with She Did It Again.
2: 29.
0: A banger of a tune, a steady number 29 for Elaine and Major League DJs. This one is titled One More Dance.
2: 28.
0: It looks like I may need to start calling him my boss pretty soon. His name is Sishi, climbing up the charts at number 28 with Levity. Brother local music it is. His name is Ayrton, coming in at number 27 with Attention.
4: That's all you wanted from me.
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2: 25.
0: He spent this week out in the US on tour. His name is Will Lindley at number 25 with I Loved, I Lost.
2: 24.
0: My GOAT, his name is Matthew Moll at number 24, In My Head.
2: 23.
0: Sienna Sparrow, The Visitor, coming in at number 23. She's set to perform this weekend at the VMAs.
2: 22.
0: He says he writes his best song at night, coming in at number 22, Samba with Homewrecker.
2: 21.
0: Look out for her second studio album dropping this October. Rachel Chinariri coming in at number 21, one song away from crying.
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0: 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There's brand activations, of course, some live entertainment. You can also win yourself tons of prizes here on the ground as we continue to count down the biggest tunes in Mzansi and across the globe on the 947 Top 40 powered by Checkers. We're right here on the corner of Green North Road and Stanley Road, Brentwood Park in Benoni, here till 2 p.m. Coming up, your number 20 from Qebega to the world. His name is Loyisa with two L's, and the name of the song is Fragile Things. Welcome to it.

0: but damn. I'm a sucker for you.
1: Your number 19 on the 947 Top 40 powered by Checkers. His name is Rain. Proudly local music with Love Is For Suckers. He says the sound can be described as commercial yet experimental. He says he really wants to bring about some excitement in the pop scene, and he's definitely done that with a tune like this. We're coming to you live from Brentwood Mall, from Checkers Brentwood Mall. It is the Stickable Collectors Day. We are collecting stickers. We are trading stickers. What do you have? I don't have that. Let's trade. Let's fill up those collector books. If you come in store, you can get your stickers collectible book and complete it as quickly as you can. And if you find the rare golden sticker, you stand a chance to win yourself 1 million rand. Yeah, boy, that is right. Come on down. It's a family fun day out. There's stilt walkers, there's face painting, there's candy floss that's being thrown all over the place. People are excited. People are having a draw. Head on over to our social media right now at 947 Joburg and see what the AM squad has gotten up to on the ground. They're everywhere and they're showing you everything behind the scenes that will make you just salivate at the chance of coming on down and winning all the prizes that are here on the ground as well and seeing what's on offer at the Checkers Brentwood Mall in Benoni. Coming up next, your number 18. Not just any number 18, though. The highest and the biggest climber of the week. Who will it be? Stay tuned. Place for you next.
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0: Your number 17 is Gracie Abrams, Look at My Life. I don't think people realize how talented Gracie Abrams is. Just from the age of eight, she started to put together melodies and writing down songs. And I mean, Amazon Music has a series Songline where she reimagined all of her brand new music from her latest album, Daughter from Hell. And you can imagine the hard work that took to make the projects and then go on and completely basically make a completely different version of the entire album. It's definitely worth checking out Amazon Music Songline, the series there. She breaks down and decodes some of the songs into how she's reimagined the tunes and some of the stories behind the music. It is Gracie Abrams, your number 17. It continues to count down the biggest tunes in Mzansi and across the globe. We're coming to you live from Brentwood Mall, the Checkers here. It's absolutely fire. There's a lot going down and you need to be a part of all the action on the ground, all the fun, all the family vibes and all the excitement as people stuff their faces with candy floss. And I'm getting jealous and I might just pop on over there right now. So while I do that, your number 16 plays for you next.
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Sienna Sparrow coming in at number 15 right here on the 947 Top 40. The name of the song is Material Lover. We break away from the charts though ever so slightly to another UK artist who also amassed success very early in her career. Her name is Becky Hill. She features Sonny Fondera on this one. The name of the tune is titled Say Something, and it's your play, Power Play today. What song

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0: Yeah, number 13 on the 947 Top 40 powered by Checkers. It's Cat's Eye with Animal off of their latest EP. It's titled Wild. I think it dropped a little over a month ago in early August. We're coming to you live from Checkers Greenwood Mall in Benoni, bringing you the brand new Checkers Stickable promotions. 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And of course, if you spend 200 Rand or more and swipe your extra savings card, you get a free stickable. If you find the rare golden sticker, you can stand a chance to win 1 million rand. It is a sticker frenzy here at Checkers Brentwood Mall in Benoni. We caught up with some folks as they go on the hunt for their stickers.
1: Hi, Nave. I've been collecting for both my kids. So some of the stickers we have is the Bri Spice, we've got the Meta Labs, we've got the Water, and quite a few others. My daughter's very an avid collector.
0: Yeah, those sticker books are going to get filled with all the stickers.
2: Hi, guys. I've started collecting on Wednesday. Love the stickies and the sparkling and the pop-up of it. I really like to get the golden one to maybe have a chance to win. Thanks.
0: Absolutely. So make sure to make your way down here to Checkers Brentwood Mall in Benoni. We're in the corner of Great North Road and Stanley Road. It's a fun-filled Checkers Market Day also. The kiddies are through, are here getting the face painting. There's stilt walkers giving out all the balloon animals. There's a selfie frame if you want to capture the moments. There's popcorn. There's product sampling. All of the fun. There's brand activations if you want to get in and lock in on some of the new deals here at Checkers at Brentwood Mall. Make your way on down. Of course, if you want to catch up with me. Yeah, we're counting down the biggest tunes in Mzansi and across the globe. And speaking of that, I've put together a bit of a mashup of some songs that could potentially be the number one song. We call them the biggest contenders of the week, and here they are.
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2: Yebo, from those tunes, which do you reckon will be the number one song in Mzansi and across the globe as you count down the biggest tunes in Mzansi and across the world? We're coming to you live from Checkers Brentswood Mall in Benoni. 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
1: 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It's Madonna and Sabrina Carpenter with Bring Your Love. She's definitely in the mood of reimagining some awesome, awesome tunes. Madonna, that is. She actually dropped a brand new collaboration with Charlie XCX called Danceria After Hours. It was released no less than 24 hours ago, so definitely worth checking out as she continues to extend the life of the new project, Confessions 2. And speaking of brand new music, I want to let you in on a power play. This is where we let you in on some tunes that, if you like them, if you love them, they could very well feature right here on the charts. So give us a shout on 0663818609. Send through those fire emojis if this next song could potentially make it on the 947 Top 40. Her name is Lusanda, and the name of the song, Lunchbox.

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1: Your number 11, it's Olivia Rodrigo with Stupid Song right here on the 947 Top 40, powered by Checkers. In fact, she officially kicked off the Unraveled tour, and she did not come to play. The tour opened last night in Hartford, Connecticut, and the whole show is built around the idea of the four seasons, right? Taking us through different chapters of Olivia's music and this new era that she's in. She was performing songs from the Sour album to Guts, and of course her latest project, You Seem Pretty Sad for a Girl So In Love. But the moment that kind of captured me and got everyone talking happened during the performance of the song The Cure. So picture this, right? Olivia comes out in this beautiful white dress, and then suddenly, like a 90s R&B music video, it starts raining out of nowhere on stage. And then this rain has some dramatic effects to it, because as the water hits the dress, the whole thing starts coming apart, right? The white outer layer appears to be melting away from her body, revealing the striking red outfit underneath. Quite a moment on stage. It's been captured all over social media. Definitely worth seeing, because it's quite a sight to behold. It's the perfect visual, I think, for the name of the tour, which is called Unraveled, right? She is so creative and continues to be one of the rising musos in the world of pop culture and entertainment throughout the globe. We're counting down the biggest tunes in Mzansi and across the globe. In case you just joined, let's do a bit of a recap. Here's the songs 20 to 11.
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2: 15.
1: Set to perform at the VMAs this Sunday, her name is Sienna Spiro. The name of the song, Material Lover, at number 15. From her 8th studio album Petal, it's Ariana Grande at number 14 with Petal. From their Wild EP dropped last August, their name, it's Cat's Eye. The name of the song, Animal, at number 13.
2: 12.
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1: 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It's Olivia Rodrigo at number 11 with Stupid Song.
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1: 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We have entered what I love to call the championship rounds. What this means is this top 10 as it unfolds. If you hear the song, it means it's done. It will not make that number one spot. And as we get closer to it, for one last time, from these songs that I'm about to play for you, I've put together a mashup of songs that I feel will definitely, one of them will definitely top the charts. It's a bit of a blind ranking, so when you hear the songs, kind of figure out for yourself which one of these will be the number one song, which one of these songs will take that number one spot. Here they are, finally, for the last time today, your contenders.

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2: There you have it. One of those songs will be the number one song on the 947 Top 40 powered by Checkers as we count down the biggest tunes in Mzansi and across the globe. And if you are keeping score, then this next song at number 10, you'd have to take it off your box because, you're number 10, which definitely won't make the number one spot, but has cracked that number 10 nod. It's Miles Smith with Heaven.
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0: We just played you your number 9, Topic Shims and A7s with Missing You, and fading in the background, your number 8, it's Somba with My Body Isn't Ready. It's the 947 Top 40 powered by Checkers. Somba says the moment he realized Taylor Swift had name dropped him, he thought it wasn't real. He thought it was AI.
1: Taylor Swift did mention me in an interview. It was crazy. I mean, I woke up, I had all these texts like, oh my God. I opened my phone and she mentioned me in her New York Times Best Songwriters interview.
2: I'm a massive Somber fan of his songwriting, and his lyrics are so intensely confessional.
1: She mentioned me, like, girl, this is about you. You don't have to mention me. Thank you, Taylor. That is incredible. You totally didn't have to. Congrats to her for being on the Greatest Songwriters Alive list, and she's one of the greatest songwriters of all time, and I will always admire her and look up to her. So, thank you.
0: And again, if you want to write hits like Somba, well, here's the songwriting process.
1: When I'm writing music, it's always alone. It has to be dark out. It has to be like late at night, like 3 a.m. If I'm alone with my own thoughts for long enough, I'll come up with something. And I just kind of like freestyle the whole song over a beat I created. I love that process. I don't see myself ever changing it.
0: There's some intel in becoming a hit maker. We're coming to you live from Checkers Brentwood Mall in Benoni for the Checkers Stickable promotion. And of course, just the market day happening down here with all the families, all the fun, all the friends coming together to celebrate and enjoy a beautiful Saturday morning. Yeah, Bafana Bafana is taking on Ghana a little bit later on. So if you want to come and collect that last minute Braai essentials, of course, tomorrow as well, the Box take on the Wallabies. So if you want to just prepare your South African self on this Heritage Weekend, this is where you need to be, the Checkers Brentwood Mall, and get all your essentials as well as collect those stickers, man. The rare golden sticker is the one to find. If you find it you have it in your collector's sticker book, which you can find in store, you stand a chance to win 1 million rand. Wouldn't that be great? How is that a beautiful start? How's that for a beautiful start to your October? Coming up next, a proudly South African tune, and it comes in at number 7. In fact, it is climbing up the charts an entire 2 spots. Your number 7, Bipolar Sunshine and Vumala, Can't Get Enough.
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0: You're number 7 on the 947 Top 40, powered by Checkers, Bipolar Sunshine and Vumala. Can't get enough. That's a UK and South Africa crossover. Bipolar Sunshine actually says they wrote the song with Vumala for this sole purpose of having you belt it out every single time you sing it. So the next time it plays, remember, that's the mission. Just belt it out as loud as you can. Can't get enough. And what people can't get enough of here today at Checkers, Brentswood Mall in Benoni, are all the stickers that are flying around. Yeah, if you come in store, you can get your collector sticker book in store and start collecting them. I mean, listen
1: to this.
0: Hey guys,
1: I'm collecting the Checkers stickables. My son is collecting them, and so far his favorite one has been the Checkers 60 bike.
0: If you get the golden, the rare golden sticker, you get a chance, you stand a chance rather, of winning 1 million rand. Here's what else is going down.
2: It's really cool and collectible. We just don't have all of them yet.
3: And the kids are gonna love them.
0: Yes, let your kids be the coolest kids in school when they get back to it by filling up and completing those collector sticker books. You can get them in store. It's all going down here at Brentswood Mall in Benoni at the Checkers. Here we continue to count down the biggest songs in Mzansi and across the globe. And coming up, your number 6.
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This is the song she performed on the first night of her Unravel tour out in Connecticut. When this song dropped, random rain started falling from the sky. That water hit her body and it melted the white dress that she was wearing. That white dress melted away and revealed a strikingly red hot dress that she was wearing underneath that. It's Olivia Rodrigo, your number 5 on the 947 Top 40, powered by Checkers. We break away from the charts to a power play. This gentle brother will be in the country this November. His name is Leon Bridges, and he dropped a brand new project last night. It's titled Happiness Anytime. He'll be touring there throughout the world, and he's making a stop in Johannesburg as well as Cape Town with opening acts in Saki in Cape Town. And this is the lead title single from that album. It's also titled Happiness Anytime.

0: It's the Rivers hitmaker Leon Bridges, Happiness Anytime, off of his latest album, literally dropped last night. And it's also titled Happiness Anytime. He'll be in the country this November, touring in Johannesburg and in Cape Town. You like it, you love it, show it some love, and it could very well make its way on the 947 Top 40. Coming up next, your number four.
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0: Last week's number one, he actually held that spot for 3 weeks in a row. Now descending the charts to 2 spots at number 3. 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
1: Hi guys, I'm actually collecting the stickers for my grandkids. Thank you.
0: So you can collect for your grandkids, you can bring the grandkids, the kiddos themselves to come see and witness all the fun happening down here at Brentwood Mall Checkers. That's where we're at, that's where we've been at as we count down the biggest tunes in Mzansi and across the globe. Now coming up, my good friend Jono, he's going to let us in on songs that South Africans may have forgotten about. The place for you next.

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5: We're a bit of nostalgia merchants here on the show. We like to take you back to yesteryear with songs South Africans have forgotten about. And today's song, well, Jono will let us in on that.
8: Songs South Africans forgot about. Today, I want to go back to what I think is one of the most underrated collaborations and songs from over 10 years ago. In 2015, an up-and-coming artist by the name of Trezor teamed up with Matthew Field from the legendary South African band Beatenburg to create an absolute feel-good anthem. The song went on to be certified 5 times platinum and for

many number one hits. That song is called Never Let Me Go. And honestly, as soon as I hear it, it transports me back to the time it was first released. And it's just full of that signature pop charm and a little bit of that Beatenberg style as well. Honestly, it doesn't feel like it's been 11 years, but nevertheless, please enjoy this feel-good throwback with Never Let Me Go.

0: It's so important to know who you are first. Yeah. You know? And for the longest time as Africans, we didn't. We were just like following other cultures, other trends. And, you know, so that's how I handle myself. If there's value, I will show up. So how do you make this sustainable, what you've done? How can people plug into your world and follow the moves that you've, you know, that you've taken? And I said to her, let's work on something then. On paper.
1: 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WhatsApp the words Black Coffee to 084 000 0947 and we'll send the link straight to your phone.

0: off of the Toy Story 5 soundtrack. Your number two is T-Swizzle with I Knew It, I Knew You. She's been the talk of the town for the entire week. Since last week's Emmy skit appearance to her officially saying there's new music on the way. And that new music, we got it. Patient Zero was the tune and, of course, an extended version of The Life of a Showgirl. We continue to count down the biggest tunes in Mzansi and across the globe. There's only one spot that is left. So in case you missed out on the top 10, well, this is what it sounded like.
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0: Entering the top 10, climbing up the charts, four spots. It's Miles Smith with Heaven.
2: Nine.
0: Topic, Shimza, A7's coming in at number 9 with Missing You. It's Samba coming in at number 8 with My Body Isn't Ready.
2: Seven.
0: It was a steady lucky number 7 for Bipolar Sunshine and Vomala with I Can't Get Enough.
2: 6.
0: Climbing up the charts, 2 spots from last week's number 8. Your number 6 is Gracie Abrams with Hit the Wall. The song came in at her Unravel tour, The Cure, and the crowd went absolutely nuts. Coming in at number 5, Olivia Rodrigo, The Cure.
2: 4.
0: It's Ariana Grande, a steady number 4 for her, Hate That I Made You Love Me.
2: 3.
0: A former number 1 held the spot for 2 weeks. It's Samba with Potential at number 3. And from the Toy Story 5 soundtrack, T-Swizzle, Taylor Swift, I Knew It, I Knew You.
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0: 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And it's perfect because we're here in Benoni, so we're celebrating the fact that local talent has officially topped the charts. The number one song on the 947 Top 40, powered by Checkers. It's Tyler with Is It Love. What a joy it's been here at Checkers Brentswood Mall in Benoni, the 947 Top 40. That's where we're at. That's where we've been. That's where we've been collecting all the stickers. Have yourself a fantastic Saturday. Back Bafana today. Back the box tomorrow. And I'll check you Monday nights from 10 to midnight on the 947 Night Shift. Coming up next, Mama How.
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Halsey, it's without me here on 947. Also played you some DJ Kent. We have to have him as part of our weekend playlist. Teaming up with Zion on that one. That was Your Love. It's just gone 14 minutes past two. Good afternoon. Happy Saturday. Happy weekend. Oh man, I'm so glad to be spending your weekend, your Heritage Day long weekend with you. It's 947 Weekends with me, Mamu Hao. Of course, a big shout out to Ndabe for holding it down for you on the 947 Top 40 powered by Checkers. Hey, I told him he is going to have the absolute best time in my hometown of Benoni, and by the sounds of it, he definitely, definitely did. So we're going to keep those vibes going. I'd love to know what you are up to. How are you doing? How is your long weekend looking? Where are you going? Who are you going with? I want all of the deets. 066-3818-609 as we spend your Saturday afternoon together. I'll of course keep your playlist coming. Some Outkast, Miss Jackson in the next five. I have some Ami Faku in the mix, as well as some Harry Styles. All right. So all your favorite tracks all the way until 6 p.m. We've got Pitch Side with Tato for all things sports, as well as your one thing for the weekend. So make sure that you stay locked in and turn this one up to kick us off. To my ODV, Aiden K. It's called Freed from Desire. Welcome to the show. Morning.

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0: I'm Ifaku with Love Drunk here on 947. And it looks like Carly and Ray on the WhatsApp line, they are definitely love drunk. They say, hi, Mamuhao. We are on our way to celebrate our anniversary at Joy of Jazz. Super, super excited. Oh, man, that's so, so beautiful. Happy anniversary to them. And I was actually there last night and caught some of the performances, including Angelique Kidjo. Oh, my goodness. I mean, whew, what a performer, a five-time Grammy winner. I was just watching her performance, and she's in her 60s. I was watching this like Beyonce, who? Oh, my goodness. So that's definitely going to be one for the books. I'd love to know what you are up to. It is quite the big weekend this weekend, and loads happening. So I'd love to know what yours is looking like on 066-3818-609. Of course, it is also the luxurious Marble Circus weekend. Yes, I know a whole lot of people are going there as well. I'll also be there a little bit later, and they are bringing that same energy back. They launched obviously in 2024. It was epic, sold out. Today is sold out as well. It's happening the entire weekend. It's an elaborate outdoor experience with some spectacular theatrics, some gorgeous views, and the food, honey. Oh, the food is absolutely incredible. Scorpion King is going to be taken to the stage. Lost Frequencies, a whole lot of top talent. Shimza, DJ Zintle, our very own Chris Beats is also going to be on the ones and twos. So entertainment wise, definitely sorted. That is, of course, happening today and tomorrow at Ground, the venue in Mildestrift. For a little bit of a market vibe, the Linden Market returns to the Botanical Gardens in Emerentia. It is the spring edition this weekend. You know, you've been hearing all about it on Afternoons with Zweli, and they are weaving together everything that we locals have come to love about Joburg, all right? There's handcrafted fashion, some vintage finds, food stalls, live music, some workshops as well, and it really is such an incredible space for celebrating local talent. So 70 Rand per person, 40 Rand for pensioners and kids under 12 enter free. And you can also purchase some tickets at the gate. That is running from 9 a.m. to 4:30 p.m. today and tomorrow. So a couple of things for us to choose from. I'd love to know what yours is looking like. But if there's one thing that is definitely on the list for this weekend, it is our country duty. Hey, we have to lock in this weekend. It's Bafana, it's the Proteas, and the Springboks all in action. Tato is going to tell us a whole lot more about it in the next 10 in Pitchside. In the meantime, Mark Amber with Belong Together is next.
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0: Mr. Probs, it's Waves here on 947. It's 947 Weekends with me, Mamu Hao. Let's jump into Pitch Side with Thato.
1: From the pitch to the court and everything in between, this is Pitch Side with Thato.
0: Yo. This weekend is country duty to the max, all right? It's time for us to lock in. It's time for us to be focused. We need to nkosisikelela for our lives. Thato, I feel like we have homework for this weekend almost.
2: Hey, Mam Hao, and you are right. There's only one way to start Pitch Side for today. Country duty is calling. All three our national teams are playing today, Mam Hao, and I'm excited. In fact, big one. Bafana.
0: Ah, look at that.
2: Sizwe Mosimane, first in as coach. This is his first competitive game since he's back. He's been here before, but they didn't give enough chance to see what he can do with this Bafana side. It is the 2027 AFCON qualifiers, Mam Hao, and let me tell you something.
0: Amazing.
2: It is very, very interesting what Guinea are going to be able to do today at the Orlando Stadium. Eskotini, do you know where Eskotini is, Mgan?
0: I do, actually.
2: Okay.
0: This might surprise you, but I actually do.

0: is Seruku Kusari. So he's one of the Bayern Munich players at this point of time. So I'm excited to see what Seru is going to be able to do today as far as for Guinea. But yeah, it's going to be interesting.
1: Okay, so okay, it sounds like I was not expecting that. It sounds like we're going to have to deal with some serious firepower then in this game.
0: I mean, Seru Kurasi, he has been playing for Bayern Munich at this point in time. I think a whopping 9 goals, if I'm not mistaken, he's had.
1: So he's
0: quite the machine for Guinea. But then again, 5 new faces for Bafana. Bafana, Lebone Siema, Brooklyn Puchenpool. Puchenpool, that surname kicks me all the time. Yanela Mutuma, Buso Ditejani, Tashrik Matthews, all of them getting their first call up in the Bafana Bafana national team. And something interesting that Coach Pizza said. Yeah, it is, hey.
1: Wow.
0: Something very interesting that Coach Pizza said. He basically said that he wants to be the Rassie Erasmus of Bafana Bafana. He said, I want to follow
1: the order,
0: example.
1: My friend. Wow.
0: We are talking about World Cup winners that have been able to do it back to back. And as we speak, Sasha Feinberg, Mgome Zulu's ad for Adidas just played on the TV.
1: He was like, I heard what you just said. Wanting to be Rassie Erasmus.
0: Yeah, man. So the pressure is on. And I'm excited to see what Coach Pizzo is going to be able to do with this new Bafana Bafana squad. And just maybe, I guess, also have a feel as to how we are going to do in the African Cup of Nations.
1: Yeah. Oh my goodness. Okay, but we're backing them all the way. I can just imagine the pressure. I mean, you playing this game. It's a big one. There's a Bayern Munich player. It's the AFCON campaign. Yeah. The coach is telling you, look at the rugby guys. We are trying to be Rassie Erasmus here. But I think it's good. You know, we've always have to have a goal and something to work towards. So best of luck to Bafana Bafana. We're backing them all the way.
0: Halala.
1: And then we have the Proteas, right? We've started this this Australia rivalry. Oh, very nicely, in fact.
0: Huh? The name is Marco Jansen, my friend.
1: Yay.
0: That was the star of the show in Durban back earlier on this week. 67 runs they beat Australia in the first ODI, which was quite great because also we do have a 12-year history as far as ODI series are concerned against Australia that has been very good. In fact, unbeaten for most of them. But here we are. Matthew Bretzka, 112, smashing that. That was insane. Marco Jansen, one-handed catch. At some point, I thought Marco had springs in his shoes, hey? Because, wow, what a game. And there was a lot of doubt as to whether the Proteas will be able to succeed at Kingsmead earlier on this week. And they did. Yeah. Second ODI. And it's pink day, my friend. So wondrous.
1: It is pink day.
0: We have lots to look forward to.
1: Yes, all about the pink. That's so, so exciting. I've just been seeing it. Everybody's TVs have just had the Proteas on everywhere I've been. So we're really just locked in for this one. And they have started off really well. So I think we have... It looks like to me, you know, as informed as I am, it seems like we've got the advantage going into the second game.
0: Look, there is an advantage, but you know the Proteas. They're never ones to be fully trusted to go all the way. They are the ones where you're like, I can almost taste it. I could almost get there, but I didn't quite get there. But perhaps this is the sweet spot that
1: stressful.
0: The Proteas needed. They come into this ODI leading 1-0 up in the series thanks to that game that they had. And I'm excited to see. Also, it's pink day. It's for a greater cause. So many people are going to be dressed up in pink as they go to the Wanderers Stadium. In fact, I think 702 Sean Pullman said he'll be at the game tomorrow. So
1: yes,
0: that's
1: he's quite the cricket lover.
0: Yes.
1: Beautiful.
0: We are raising awareness for breast cancer. And of course, the Charlotte Maqueke Johannesburg Academic Hospital Breast Cancer Clinic Care will be the ones, I guess, who are the recipients for some of the money raised and all of that. So I'm excited to see.
1: Yes, very cool. All right. And just to wrap up, Tato, we are also taking on Australia tomorrow, but in rugby, right?
0: Australia have made themselves quite comfortable in our sporting calendar. We are facing them in Perth tomorrow, very early, 11:45, if I'm not mistaken. 13 changes to Rassie Erasmus' Springbok side, which the Australian side have not taken very well. Hey, they say we are disrespecting them because we are giving them the pay minimum, our least talented players. And I don't think so.
1: I don't think so.
0: I think this is a test of depth. We speak about the Springbok having depth and all of that. And this is a test, therefore, to say that even with 13 changes, the Springboks can still be the Springboks that we do know. So I'm excited to see. Also, Ethan Hooker and Eben Etzebeth are the only two players that retained their spot from rugby's greatest rivalry. And of

0: Course sure. Eben going to 147 caps, my friend. Halala.
1: Yo.
0: I'm excited for him. I'm excited to see what he's going to be able to do. It's legendary stuff. But there's a man, Mom How.
1: He's a
0: Les
1: man.
0: Kiss. Have you ever heard that name?
1: I have not. Who is that?
0: I was 2 years old in 2001. Do you remember what you were doing in 2001?
1: I was in grade R?
2: Yeah, I was in grade R.
0: So now this is also when Les stepped into the defense coach role at the Springbok. Can you guess who was in that Springbok squad when Les Kiss was the defense coach for the Springboks? Take a wild guess.
1: I have no idea.
0: Rassie Erasmus, my friend. So he's meeting his former coach. He's meeting his former coach in this game. And
1: you're joking.
0: Knows exactly how South African rugby is played. He's been in the system before. So it's going to be an interesting one. There are a lot of people that think that this is going to be a walkover game. And it's really not going to be, hey. But for the 13 players that are coming in, your Zachary Portham, Andre Esterhazen, he's been making a lot of headlines for becoming captain of the Springboks. 86th captain he will be for the Boca come tomorrow. But then again, those 13 players, that's the audition for the 2027 World Cup. That's it.
1: Jeepers.
0: This is your audition to make it.
1: This is like, well, was it Messi and Lamine Yamal now meeting together? Now we have Rassie Erasmus meeting with Les Kiss.
0: What a moment. Yes, absolutely.
1: Oh, my goodness. All right, so we are backing our national. I love how producer Tom's just kept the national anthem running the entire time.
0: Yes.
1: Because this really is country duty. So let's lock in. We're backing Bafana Bafana. We're backing the Springboks. We're backing the Proteas in South Africa. Our land. Yes, we'll catch up with you again next weekend.
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0: is Black Coffee. Come with me here on 947. All your favorite tunes for your Saturday afternoon. Whatever it is that you're up to, I'll be keeping you company through it all until 6 p.m. It's 947 Weekends with me, Mamu Hao, as we head into our second hour together. Trezo, Never Let Me Go. And we'll kick things off with some SZA, BMF, next.
1: You won't believe what happened to me on the way home.
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This was released as the lead single of his fifth studio album, Darkness and Light. John Legend, Love Me Now. And I remember actually seeing him perform it live when he did the Darkness and Light tour. So this song just always transports me back to that moment. To date, definitely one of the best concerts I've ever been to. Absolutely incredible. Hope you enjoyed that one. Also played you Trésor, Never Let Me Go. If you've just tuned in, happy weekend. So good to be spending it with you until 6 p.m. It's 947 Weekends with me, Mamu Howell. Keep all your favorite tunes coming. And the vibes, which we just have in abundance on the WhatsApp line as well. I got this message in from Ishmael from Little Falls. He says, I'll see Mamu Howell getting ready for Magic Marble. Well, I'll definitely be seeing you later. He says, drinks on me, come hungry, come thirsty, hey? So, if there is one person that you should definitely be trying to make friends with today if you're going to the luxurious marble circus, it is Ishmael. We are going to be catching up with our 947 Amp squad there on the ground at the event to hear all of the action going down there as well. So make sure not to miss that. But I'd love to know what you are watching or doing as a family lately. Hit me up on the WhatsApp line on 066-3818-609. I have some M by Hold with Numb Little Bug and this one by Raven Lynae. Turn it up. It's Love Me Not.

0: Oh man, I love Skies of Blue. Just such an incredible and a unique sound. It's Guiding Light here on 947. Please check out more of Skies of Blue, Skies of Blue's music. I mean, I'm definitely convinced. Also played you Timbaland and Kerry Hilson ahead of that with The Way I Are. It's 947 Weekends with me, Mamu Hao. And of course, I'm coming to you live from Monte Casino, and it is just packed to the rafters. I kid you not. There's lunches, celebrations. I'm seeing, you know, groups of the teens looking all cool, hanging out together. It's just always the place to be for your weekend. It's a Tsukhosan destination with entertainment, with dining, some unforgettable experiences coming together as well. So, you know, I always put you on with what is going down here at Monte. All right. The first of which is Semisut, Die Musik Blaispel. Yes, that is bringing romance, laughter, and plenty of feel-good moments. It's happening at the Teatro. It's, of course, the much-loved Afrikaans romantic comedy. And it comes to life on stage with some catchy music and all the delightfully complicated moments that fans love. So the tickets are on sale. They start from 250 Rand. And if you are a Tsuho Rewards member, you can save up to 20% on that. All right. So book your tickets now. And of course, we're getting ready to back the Boka tomorrow. We chatted all about it earlier. And listen, if you've never experienced watching a game here at Monte, please do yourself a favor. The vibe is just next level. So we are taking on Australia at 11:45. And Monte is the best place to be. You can catch all the action live on the Piazza big screen. Bring the whole family, soak up the big game atmosphere. Entry is completely free on a first come first serve basis, but they do fill up very quickly. All right, so make sure that you get here early, secure your spot. You can also book a table at one of the restaurants in the Piazza and, you know, enjoy some food and hang out with the family or your friends while you watch the game as well. 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All right, we've got Chester's Got Talent. That is coming to the Peter Tureen Studio Theatre from the 30th of September, so next week. So that is a whole lot of music, a whole lot of big personalities, plenty of surprises as well. 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Up next, I have the sounds of Eric Fritz with Call On Me and Tate McRae, a pop girly extraordinaire. 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

Ntombi on WhatsApp says, Mamuhao, thank you for playing this song. It's my favorite Coldplay track with a whole lot of fire flame emojis. I hope you enjoyed this one as well. They're teaming up with the Chainsmokers. Something just like this. It's 947 Weekends with me, Mamuhao. And listen, if you are like me and you love yourself a good movie, a good series, just as a way to unwind and also just to jump into a good story, then listen, we are definitely in for some real treats going in.

0: With Tom Cruise, and it is a dark comedy. He's taking on a role that they say is unlike any of the others that he's done in his career. So that should be interesting. Verity, also coming out on the same day. It's based on a novel by Colleen Hoover, and that's with Anne Hathaway, Dakota Johnson, and Josh Hartnett. And it's also one of the much anticipated releases. But we've just had some new releases this week as well. One of which, so this one you can definitely go and catch with the kids. It's a family animation in cinemas right now. It's called Shaun the Sheep, the Beast of Mossy Bottom, and it's apparently a very, very cute story there as well. But if there's one film that is just the talk of the town, it is the highly anticipated horror movie based on the popular video game series of the same name, of course. Resident Evil has arrived. Yes, so this follows a hapless courier tasked with delivering a package to a remote hospital, and he finds himself caught in the middle of an outbreak. And he has to fight through hordes of mutated creatures to survive. Oof, it's giving me shivers already. This is a bit of what it sounds like.
1: Hello? I had a little bit of a problem on the road. I was wondering if I could use your phone. Hello?

0: Look, I'm really sorry that we got disconnected earlier, but some things have happened.
1: Oh, already I just have the chills. Oh my goodness. In my younger days, you know, I could watch a horror movie very, very easily. But now that I'm older, I don't know, I just can't stomach it. Oh my goodness. But if you can, and this is something that you think that you would enjoy, go and check it out, Resident Evil. It is currently in cinemas nationwide, and you'll have to tell me how it is, because this one, I don't know, I'll probably just have my eyes closed the entire time in the cinema. Keep the messages coming on 066-381-8609. Have a new one by Adela, in LA, and some Liquid Deep with Still up next.
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3: It's so important to know who you are first. Yeah. You know, and for the longest time as Africans, we didn't. 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If there's value, I will show up. So how do you make this sustainable? What you've done? How can people plug into your world and follow the moves that you've, you know, that you've taken? And I said to her, let's work on something then, on paper.
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0: Liquid Deep, keeping it local here on 947. This one is called Still. It's 947 Weekends with me, Mamu Hao. And speaking of local, I told you today is Country Duty Day. Yes, this whole weekend, in fact, as all of our national teams are playing. Bafana Bafana, they've been taking on Guinea at Orlando Stadium in their opening 2027 AFCON qualifier. And I'm very pleased to inform you that we are leading 1-0. Yes. Go Bafana, go Bafana, go. And definitely backing them all the way to bring it back home. Yes, we are about to jump into Mystery Melody. I think we have to just match Bafana's efforts, right? It's currently halftime. I'll keep you updated with how that game goes. But we definitely have to match their efforts, right? And become champions ourselves in Mystery Melody, all right? Get ready. Your favorite game is coming up in the next 10 minutes. Don't miss it.
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0: It's Doja. Doja Cat, this one's called Vegas here on 947. If you just tuned in, welcome to it. It's 947 Weekends with me, Mamuhao. We're hanging out together until 6 p.m. And now, testing out just how well you know your music in Mystery Melody. Let's jump in.
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0: Yes, another chance for you to claim the title of Mystery Melody Champion. And all you have to do is figure out what today's mystery song is using the instruments that I play you one by one. All right. And you need to try and figure it out using the least number of instruments possible. Fastest fingers first. All right. So make sure that you grab your phone right now. Pardon me. So you don't miss a moment and can get your guess in first, because that is how you can clinch that title. All right. Make sure to turn the volume up. Today's song was released in 2011. It is by a solo artist. This song was actually performed at the Grammy Awards in 2011. And the album that the song is featured on took home Best Pop Vocal Album, that award later on in the show. What is this song? Turn it up. Listen very carefully for your very first clue. It's the drums and the bass. Oh, let's see. Where's this clue? Oh dear, it looks like the drums and the bass are a bit shy right now. Let's get this back up and running right behind some Matthew Mole with Holding On, all right? And then I'll play you your very first clue. Stay close.

Matthew Mole is holding on here at 947. And thank you for holding on. Yes, we have our first clue right and ready for you for today's mystery melody. Of course, I did tell you it was released in 2011. It's by a solo artist. It won a Grammy, yes, for Best Pop Vocal Album, or the album that is that the song is featured on. And the song was actually performed at the Grammys in 2011. All right. Turn up the volume, the drums and the bass go a little like this.

0: Yep, that's it. That's all I'm giving you. 066-381-8609. You know this one. Zayn and Sia, Dusk Till Dawn, up next.
1: The Mystery Melody.

Stephen Sanchez, Sweet Love, here on 947. Also played Zayn and Sia ahead of that with Dusk Till Dawn. And that was all so you could just ruminate, you know, just really think about what today's mystery melody is. I played you your very first clue, the drums and the bass of the song released by a solo artist in 2011. In case you missed it, this was it.

Yeah, you know what it is, right? I also told you that the artist performed this song at the Grammys in 2011, and the album that the song features on actually took home Best Pop Vocal Album at the Grammys later on in the show. What is this song? I got a message in from Dorinda saying, "Ah, Mamuho, today is so, so easy." You think maybe it might be easy for you, but I did get this guess in here from... Let's see here. Ah, this one from Mfundo. Mfundo thinks it is this particular song. Which, while I think is a good guess, it does sound very, very similar, and he is very, very close. It is unfortunately not the song that we are looking for. It is not Lady Gaga with Marry the Night. And this one in from, I think it's Freya or Freya on the WhatsApp line. This guess with Madonna. Hey, look at that.

Man, what a classic this song is. And I think this is actually such an interesting guess, because the song that we are looking for actually shares some, what can we say, some musical DNA with this very song by Madonna. But it is unfortunately not Madonna. This song is actually, yeah, it is a classic way before 2011. So you think within the 2010s, that is when the song that we are looking for was released. All right, what else can I tell you? The artist wrote the song in just 10 minutes while on tour, describing the creation as a magical message. Imagine a whole entire hit, a Grammy winning one, in fact, just in 10 minutes. And this artist has actually credited the likes of Madonna and En Vogue and Whitney Houston and TLC for the inspiration for this song. You know, they were making very empowering music for disenfranchised communities in the early 90s. And this was inspiration for this artist in creating this song. And in fact, if you watch the Grammys in 2011, this artist thanked Whitney Houston, saying that, you know, when they wrote the song, they imagined Whitney Houston actually singing it. Very, very cool. All right. Your second clue. We started off with the drums and the bass. Now let's add on the synth, shall we? Turn it up. Here's clue number two.

Lola Audrey's One Call Away here on 947. As we wrap up Mystery Melody together, I played you your second and final clue for today's mystery song. We started off with the drums and the bass, and we wrapped it all up with the synth.

Yep. I also told you it was released in 2011 by a solo artist. It won, the album rather that it was on won Best Pop Vocal Album. That award later in the show, the artist performed the song at the Grammys in 2011 and was inspired by the likes of Madonna, En Vogue, Whitney Houston in making empowering music for disenfranchised communities. And this artist wrote the song in just 10 minutes while on tour. Can you imagine? All right. Last guest in here from Kirst Campbell on the WhatsApp line with this one.

0: Man, this was one of my absolute favorite songs. I remember watching this, the music video on Trace just religiously, when it came out. David Guetta and Kelly Rowland, When Love Takes Over. I absolutely love this song, but it is not today's mystery melody. However, we did get a whole lot of correct answers on the WhatsApp line. So step right up, class of the 26th of September, 2026, for mystery melody. Congratulations to Ishmael Joseph Tsimong. He said he came late. You know, he's always coming guns blazing, but this time he wasn't the fastest today. Zandile got it correct. Karabo, Alzario, Anez, Kamuchelo, and Cara Jean. All correct answers on the WhatsApp line. Congratulations. Our mystery melody class for today. But of course, I did tell you it is a game of fastest fingers first, and the person with the fastest fingers today was you, Lesego from Orange Farm. Hi, Sego.
1: Hello, hello, Ausi. How are you?
0: I'm well, thank you. How are you?
1: I am good, I'm good. Good.
0: Yes, how's the weekend looking? What are you up to? How's it looking there in Orange Farm?
1: I've been working nonstop since the long weekend. I've been working nonstop.
0: Oh, wow, Buti. What do you do?
1: I'm a delivery driver for pick and pay.
0: So. I can imagine this is actually a very busy weekend for you there. Hey, we are keeping you up and running. But I do hope that you get some time, you know, just for yourself this weekend and just let your hair down and relax. But it seems like your ears are still very sharp today because you are today's Mystery Melody Champion.
1: Whoop, whoop.
0: Hey.
1: After how long?
0: But you are back. You are back in action. You're doing the deliveries and you're also delivering right answers. Look at you, Lesego.
1: Hey, I'm trying. Hey, hey.
0: Please reveal to us our mystery melody.
1: Oh, today's song was Lady Gaga, Born This Way.
0: And that is absolutely correct. Anyone you want to send a shout out to, Lesego?
1: I don't know anybody who's listening, but I think my wife is listening. Hello, how are you?
0: Yeah. Oh, I love that, man. Listen, thank you so much for all of your hard work, Abut Lesego. And I think every delivery you make, hey, you must tell them, did you know I'm the Mystery Melody Champion today from 947?
1: I'm gonna make a badge tomorrow.
0: Hey, yes.
1: Champion.
0: Yes, so let's put some respect. Back on your name, exactly. Have an awesome rest of your Saturday, Lesego, and best of luck with all of the rest.
1: Thank you. You too, my mom.
0: Awesome, man. And there we go. Yes, our new Mystery Melody Champion. It is indeed Lady Gaga with Born This Way. Thank you so much for playing as well. We'll play again next week, Saturday. In the meantime, I do still have the sounds of Jeremy Loops and some Pitbull and Kesha with Timber up next.
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0: It is the one and only Britney Spears on this one. Hit Me Baby One More Time, an absolute classic here on 947. You're hanging out with me, Mamu Hao. And of course, this weekend is a big one. It is the luxurious Marble Circus Weekend taking over ground the venue in Mulderstrift today. It is a whimsical world of wonder that dazzles, inspires, and of course, redefines luxury as well. And we have our 947 AM squad. They are there to soak it all up. Tabile TTO on the line. How are you doing, my friend?
1: Oh, I hope you can hear my voice and you're already feeling the FOMO, because I feel like I've been transported out of Johannesburg and into a world of wonder, I believe you.
0: Wow, look at you, look at you. What have been your favorite parts of the day? Paint a picture for us.
1: Honestly, Mama, the aroma in the air is truly out of this world. If you're someone like me who loves Zeus, you love marble, you love pantry, everything and anything is here at Luxurious Marble Circus. The food is truly out of this world. You know Pantry is known for their signature pepperoni pizza. It's here and it's on the ground. You know their slab chips and, of course, that incredible burger is also here on the ground. But, Mama Hao, as you turn onto your left, they have created a world that you can only imagine in your dream.
0: Oh my goodness. I'm even closing my eyes right now. You're telling me I must turn to my left and that's what I can see, hey? Oh my goodness. And of course, there's the musical performances. Who do we still have to see taking to that stage?
1: Friends, and they're just here to celebrate and have a good time.
0: Oh, I absolutely love that, TTO. Well, let me not keep you. Go and enjoy the rest of it, because it sounds like you are definitely having the best time. And of course, there's still a whole lot more performances to come throughout the day, and a lot of wonder. And as you say, the food. I mean, there's something like more than 300 food options today. So you better be bringing me a skaftin, right? Before I get there, I'm still going to need a skaftin.
1: Yeah. Well, Mama Hao, I wouldn't say I'm not getting anyone a skaftin, because I might end up eating your skaftin. That's how good the vibes are. Yeah, I think people have come out with their friends. As you know, Joburgers are always out and about working. And I think today, this weekend, is the weekend that people just get to come out. You know, there's food, there's incredible music, but the vibe is also out of this world. There's something for everyone at every corner.

0: And as you say, I mean, you know, we're always so busy. We're hustling and bustling and we're working and at school and the kids and all of this stuff. So to really be transported into a completely new environment and a complete new world, as you say, it's just really something. So enjoy the rest of it, TTO, and I will see you later. Oh, he's already gone. He wants to go and enjoy the luxurious Marvel Circus. But do check out all the action on our socials as well. You can also check out luxurious _ Marvel Circus online. I mean, you will just see it. There's, you know, circus performers. There's people on stilts. There is, you know, the stage performers as well. So much music. Lost Frequencies on the stage today. Scorpion Kings, Shimza, Abby Newrock, Ayanda MVP. I mean, it's just absolutely incredible. And it is not just today, but tomorrow as well. I think there are still some tickets left for tomorrow. Today, of course, completely sold out, but it really is one thing to add to your weekend. It's in partnership with Investec. It's an exclusive behind the scenes walkabout that gives a rare glimpse into, you know, the artistry, the vision, the purpose behind the spectacle and the legacy that it's creating as well. So the luxurious Marble Circus, make sure that you head there at Ground the Venue in Mildersdrift. And it's, of course, in partnership with us here at 947. Jeremy Loop's Mortal Man up next.
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2: 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So how do you make this sustainable? What you've done? How can people plug into your world and follow the moves that you've, you know, that you've taken? And I said to her, let's work on something then, on paper.
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0: It's the sweet sounds of Dreamy Loops, Mortal Man here on 947, taking us into our final hour together. Black Eyed Peas, Rock That Body, and some Lola Young with Dealer are going to kick us off. Yes, we're warming up together for your Saturday night. Don't forget, your weekend starter is also coming up in the next 30 minutes, and that's where you get to choose that one song to really get the party started. Don't miss it.
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It is David Guetta teaming up with Ray and, of course, Joel Curry on this one. It's called Bed here on 947. You're hanging out with me, Mamoha, all the way till 6 p.m. If you've just tuned in, happy Saturday, happy weekend for you. We, of course, are warming up for your Saturday night with all your favorite tunes. And before we jump into your weekend starter, all right, which is your choice, let's take a look at your 947 gig guide. You know, we love SA events here at 947 and give you a closer look as to what's hot and happening on the scene. And so tomorrow, all right, this you definitely need to put in your calendar, write it down, whatever you need to do. The Acoustics will be hosting the perfect blend of great live music and modern heritage. That's happening tomorrow at Maracanã in Santon. You can expect an unforgettable afternoon with some live performances from upcoming talent. Tariq, Andrex, and Tylan are going to be taking to the stage, bringing you the very best of R&B, jazz, and soul music. So if you're an R&B, jazz, and soul music lover, this one is definitely right up your alley. You can check out the 947 gig guide or submit your own info. Maybe you are hosting a really cool event in the city. 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It's primemediaplus.com. Mae Stevens with ADHD coming up. But first, here's Damiano David. It's called Voices. Turn it up.

0: Jesse Clegg at Speed of Light here on 947. Also played you a throwback track, getting a lot of love on the WhatsApp line. That was by Train, Drops of Jupiter. It's one of my favorites as well. And up next, you get to be the DJ. I am going to sit in this chair here in studio and I'm folding my arms and you need to take over, all right? It is your opportunity to choose that one song that's just going to pump up your Saturday night and give you the vibe that you need. Maybe you had a bit of a rough week, you know, even with the public holiday, the adulting was just adulting and everything is just everything. And you just really need to let loose and have that one song that's just going to get you on your feet and dancing. Perhaps you had a great week and you just want to keep the vibes going, keep them right up there and continuing into your weekend. What is that one song? 066-3818-609. What are you going to play for us tonight, DJ? What's that song going to be? You can send me your weekend starter on the WhatsApp line. That number again, 066-3818-609.
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0: It's Manana, a line with Sorry here on 947. Also played you Lamar ahead of that with If There's Any Justice. It's 947 Weekends with me, Mamu Hao. And now it's time for you to be the DJ. I asked you to send through your weekend starter track, that one song that just switches your brain from the week to the weekend. And it's just going to get you into the mood, into the groove for your Saturday night. And this one in from TT on the WhatsApp line with what is actually one of my favorite local songs. Listen, if you haven't checked out more of Vumala's music, please do. Oh my goodness, what a talent he is. He of course released Show Me with Rhea Lisa. You've definitely heard it here on 947. But this one is an absolute banger as well, and I can't wait to see what more he will bring us. Memeza is up next. It's your weekend starter on 947.
1: It's your weekend starter.

0: Chosen by Titi tonight, Vumala Masi, Samantha A. It's called Memeza here on 947. Listen, whenever I'm having a bad day and I just put this song on, it just, you know, ups my mood so, so much. Absolutely loved that one. So thank you so much for Titi for choosing that one for us tonight. And I hope that one got you going and gave you the mood and the groove and the vibe that you need for your Saturday night. I do still have the sounds of Fun and Nate Roos teaming up on We Are Young before we wrap up our time together. It's 947 Weekends with Mamu Hao.
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2: 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So how do you make this sustainable? What you've done? How can people plug into your world and follow the moves that you've, you know, that you've taken? And I said to her, let's work on something then, on paper.
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0: tonight. Ah, oh, love this song. Fun and Nate Roos. We are young here on 947, and we are. And so we must live life to the fullest. And I hope that's what you are planning to do tonight and, of course, the rest of the weekend. And the perfect person to help you do that has just stepped into the stew looking cool as ever. It is Chris Beats, of course, the maestro of the beats. He's going to be taking you through on the 947 block party until 9 p.m. So make sure to send him some love on the WhatsApp line on 066-381-8609. And I'm telling you now, you're going to need to turn your volume all the way up, all right, because he is going to be bringing it all of the fire as per usual. You and I will be back together again tomorrow afternoon between 2 and 6 p.m. for 947 Weekends with me, Mamu Hao. Big shout out to producer Tops for holding it down at our studios in Sandton, and we'll catch you tomorrow. Stay safe and take care. Until next time, keep making good things happen. 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
9: All three of our children got this distinct walk. 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

0: All of the lights, all of the music, all of the mixes right here on the 947 Block Party. Welcome to it. My name is Chris Pete, coming to you live from the beautiful Monte Casino. Such a vibe out here already. So many happy faces. You can see summer's in the air by the dress code. Extremely amazing. If you're in and around the area, do come through, come say hi. But let me tell you what's going down on the show tonight. We're doing this all the way until 9 p.m. I've got the boys in the building. I'm talking about the sounds of Bazzy coming through just after 7 p.m. DJ Devon a little bit later on. And of course, I've got you covered in between with nothing but the hottest from the old school to the new school, hip-hop, R&B, some house in there, and those commercial bangers. But I'd love to hear from you. How are you spending this beautiful evening? Where are you tuning in from? What's going down on this beautiful Saturday? I just came from LMC, Luxurious Marble Circus, but I'm going to tell you about that a little bit later on when I talk about... I saw suits there, the dress code, out of this world. But we'll chat about that a little bit later on. The WhatsApp line, we'd love to hear from you on 066-38-18609.
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0: you back with this one, the sounds of Richard Humpty. It's called All Right. It is the 947 Block Party coming to you from the beautiful Monte Casino. And you probably ask, Chris, you always say Monte Casino is so beautiful. What's going down there? Well, Semisoot, the music play spell, is bringing romance, laughter, and plenty of feel-good moments to the teatro. So you can get your tickets. 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So book your tickets now to check out that amazing production. Also, tomorrow, the Box take on Australia after 11, going down at Monte Casino, the outdoor arena, the Piazza, big screen. Definitely bring your family, your friends to join in on all that fun. And everything you need to need and more you can find at Monte Casino. Like over 42 restaurants here. There's bars, there's coffee shops, all at Monte Casino. So head over here and there's lots of deals going down. We've also got Bazzy in the building. He's ready to rock your world, coming through just after 7 p.m. I got a message coming through from my sister Nonko. She says she's just relaxing at home, checking in from Josie, loving the vibes. We also have Megan checking in from the north. Says she loves the throwbacks on the 947 Block Party. Indeed, we will keep it coming. And I'd love to hear from you on the WhatsApp line, which is 0663818609.
1: 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If we had a guest list, your name would be on every weekend. The 947 Block Party.
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0: It's called Too Close by Nix. Right, you're on the 947 Block Party, coming to you live from Monte Casino. I got a message coming through from Mark. It says, I'm all the way in Potch, loving the vibes, taking it nice and easy, celebrating our heritage bride today. I didn't get a chance in the week. Loving the tunes. Keep them coming. Shout out to Mark in the building, all the way from Potch. Who else has landed?
1: Chris Beats, your man Mark, all the way from the Algarve in Portugal. Chris, my man, that mix that you just played now, my word, what a mix, my man. Putting us all in a good mood on a Saturday afternoon. But Chris, I just want to say thank you, really, you know, just for making us feel so much closer to home. Being so far away from home sometimes isn't easy, but these tunes, you know, Monte Casino, the Boca, tomorrow they're playing, and you know, just that feeling of us maybe thinking we're there at Monte with you. But Chris, thanks so much, and bring us those tunes. Ba ba ba ba.
0: Oh, shout out to my brother Marco, all the way in the Algarve in Portugal, missing home. We're sending good vibes your way. And that's why we've got 947. So you can reach us wherever you are via the Prime Media Plus app. So sometimes when you miss home, just put 947 on and you'll find a familiar voice, a familiar person telling you their familiar stories about South Africa. Shout out to Marco and family. Always tuning in. Sending love all the way from Portugal. We also have Sarika in the building. Says, I am loving the vibe, doing my afternoon drives with my fur babies, Cassie and Blaze. Shout out to Cassie and Blaze with Mom Sarika tonight. Keep them coming on the WhatsApp line. Not forgetting, we've got Bazzy in the building coming through with something super hot just after 7.
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0: Proudly South African on this one. His name is K.O. It's called Sete, right here on the 947 Block Party, coming to you live from the beautiful Monte Casino. Got a message coming through from Ryan and Tracy. They're absolutely loving and say, we're on the road, Mr. Beats. Just an evening drive, listening to the 947 Block Party. Keep them coming. Who else has landed?
1: Hey, Chris. Thanks for the welcome. We're leaning to Josie now, all the way from the Northern Cape. It was a rainy, rainy drive.
0: Oh, shout out to my brother. Last night, you voice noted the show, and I remember you said, wish you luck on the long drive that you have today back to Josie. Oh, glad that you made it safely. And keep it locked to 947. Up next, we have Bazzy in the building, ready to rock your world. But keep them coming on the WhatsApp line, 066-381-8609. I'd love to know where you're touching down from. Maybe you're tuning in from another province, another country, another continent. I'd love to hear from you on that WhatsApp line. But right now, you're going to turn this one all the way up.
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4: It's so important to know who you are first. 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So how do you make this sustainable, what you've done? How can people plug into your world and follow the moves that you've that you've taken? And I said to her, let's work on something then, on paper.
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0: Big vibes. Definitely reminding us that Kitty Zemba's on the way. His name is Bazzy. Wowza. Super hard. Be sure to check him across all social platforms at Bazzy SAO every weekend on the 947 Block Party. If you're just joining us, it is the biggest dance floor in the city, coming to you live from a very lively and beautiful Monte Casino. If you haven't already, you have to have our feature wall as your backdrop in one of the pictures that you post on social media. It's just something you got to do, especially if you're tuning in from, if you're out of town and you're joining us in Jozi for this long weekend. Head over to Monte Casino. We have a beautiful feature wall with our logo, the 947 logo, with these very pretty and amazing flowers around. Come take a picture, catch a vibe. There's over 42 restaurants out here. There's many coffee shops. One in particular is looking at me and calling my name all the time. And I'm like, I can't have more than two coffees, right? Can't I? Can I? Who's counting? It's festive. And that's how we get down. Loads of heat still on the way. Bazzy just set the tone up next. Another banger of a mix. And followed up by that, we've got DJ Devon coming through just after 8 p.m. But keep them coming on the WhatsApp line, just like the young king Tristan in the building.
1: Hello, Uncle Chris Beats. What's happening, Uncle Quentin? I hope you had a great day. And I hope your young king had a great boxing match. And today is a good day to be alive. Thank you. Great show as always. Somehow, catch you tomorrow between 2 and 6 p.m.
0: Oh, young king Tristan in the house, sending love across the show. I can hear that he listened to the whole show yesterday because Quentin did send some love to his fellow boxing friend. So we await the outcome of that. Shout out to the young king checking in, showing love as always on that WhatsApp line 066-3818-609.
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0: back with this one. The Sounds of the Brat, Notorious B.I.G. It's called B-Side. It is a 947 block party coming to you live from the beautiful Monte Cassino. Got a message coming through from Shane. He's loving it. Says, keep it coming. We have the Bryce going. Family all at home, and we are listening to the 947 block party. Also got a message coming through from my sister, Sakila, as well as Jackson out in Norwood. They're absolutely loving it. Locked in, and says they are in the building.
1: Hey, yo, Chris Beats. Keep the beats running, brother. Coming out all the way. We are from Mudran. Come on, Ellie. Love and that in full effect, baby. Just chilling and kicking in with your beats, eh, brother?
0: I absolutely love that. Live and direct and in full effect.
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0: Oh, yes. Big vibes right here on the 947 Block Party, taking it all the way up. Coming to you live from the beautiful Monte Casino. I got a message coming through from Jeff. Says, this is some good bangers for a Saturday night. Shout out to Jeff. I'm assuming you at work, sis, because you said the tunes are banging at work. Shout out to Mr. Jeff in the building. Who else has landed?
1: Hi, Chris Beats. It's your favorite Mr. D delivery girl, Boosie. Happy Saturday and well done to Bafana Bafana.
0: Oh, yes.
2: Good evening, Mr. Beat, Chris Beat, Chris Beat. How are you, my big man? How are you? How are you? It's Fonny from Alexander here, chilling with my son, Tlamulo, and my granddaughter, Khanya. Just bring those beats. I'm listening to your beats. You just made my day. I'm just coming from work, but you made my day. You made my day. I've really made my day. Go on, Mr. Beat. Go on, Mr. Beat. Just give us those beats. Thank you, Chris. Thank you.
0: Oh, thank you, sir, for joining in with your family, your son, your granddaughter. Much love to them. Thanks for bringing them to the 947 Block Party. And glad that you made it back from work and you're joining us. The party wouldn't go on without you, sir. Shout out to, I can't call you my brother. You said you have a granddaughter. I have to call you my lume, sir. Thank you so much for tuning in, as well as my sister, all the way from the Vaal, sending big vibes. And yes, congratulations to Bafana Bafana. 2-1 victory today. Absolutely amazing. Up next, his name is DJ Devon, coming through with those bangers once again. Keep them coming on the WhatsApp line. 0663818609.
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6: 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Yeah. You know? 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If there's value, I will show up. So how do you make this sustainable, what you've done? How can people plug into your world and follow the moves that you've, you know, that you've taken? And I said to her, let's work on something then, on paper.
5: Want to hear Black Coffee's full interview and his advice to South African artists? 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

0: He does it once again. His name, that's right, his name is DJ Devin. You can find him on the 947 Block Party every weekend, especially on Saturdays just after 8 p.m. On the socials, it's at DJ Devin SA. If you just joined us, welcome to it. It is the 947 Block Party coming to you live from the beautiful Monte Casino. Big vibes, big weekend, many sporting events like Bafana played earlier today, the Springboks again tomorrow, many events. I'm talking about luxurious marble circus and the likes of. I can say the gates are open, the road is there, like I can see Festive on the way, right? I'm sure you can too.
1: Chris beats you on. This is your favorite boy, Tabo, all the way from Soweto. I'm tuning into the Block Party, marking the register as always. Chris beats my brother. Give us good music as always. Boo, boo, boo, boo.
2: Hi, Chris beats. It's Igula from Pretoria. Just checking into your awesome show. So remember how last week I told you that I was studying for a really big paper this past Tuesday? So I just wanted to let you know how it went, because you also did mention that I should. I feel like it did go okay. It wasn't bad. It was really a long paper. But other than that, I really can't complain. So thank you so much for the awesome music, for keeping me awake, you know. And please keep them coming tonight.
0: Oh, shout out to my sister. Yes, I do remember you were on a study break last week, and I was like, this is a good study break. You locked in with us. I'm glad the paper went well. If I may ask, what paper was it? What subject? What are you doing? What are you studying? And you also have to let us know the results. Now we're on this journey. We invested. As 947, we invested in this thing for the long run. So we want to know every step of the way. Even when your next exam is coming up, I think we're going to... What is it? Do like a study timetable for you. Just go the extra mile, like we always do. But shout out to you, my sister, as well as my brother, checking in from the south side, always coming through with big energy and good vibes. Up next, we have Shake in the Building. Keep them coming. 066-38-18609. Shakes, let's go.
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0: to end the show. His name is Shakes. Find him across all social platforms at Shakes, and we'll have him on the 947 Block Party very soon. Super, super hot mix. Earlier, we were following my sister's exam journey. Last week, she said she was on a study break for this massive exam that is going down on Tuesday. Today, she gave us an update and said it went very well. And then I found out, or rather asked her, what are you studying? What exam is it for?
1: Hi, Crispy. It's Isabella. Thank you so much for asking. I really appreciate it. So I was writing a test on oral medicine. That's the name of the subject. So that's because I'm studying dentistry, actually. So it has to do with anything and everything regarding abnormalities in the mouth. So if you find a little weird lesion on the tongue or in your on your lip, then we have to deal with it. So that's what I was writing this past Tuesday. And in terms of whether I, well, the marks and everything, I will let you know if I do really well. But if not, I think I'm going to have to keep it to myself. But thank you so much. And I will let you know how the future tests go as well. And feel free with that study schedule.
0: Yeah, now we're fully invested. So shout out to my sister for that oral medicine. We're going to be following up with her all the way from PTA, doing amazing things. A massive shout out goes out to you. Thank you for allowing me to hang out with you over this weekend in your cars, your workspaces, at home, around your friends and your family. It's always amazing

0: Disco Beats with a Z. Until next week, I wish you peace, love, and the beats go on.
1: Let me say something. Maybe not today, maybe not tomorrow, and maybe not the next month. But only one thing is true. I will be champion one day. I promise.

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5: 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And be sure to follow me on the social media platforms all across at Nick Explicit. Let's go.

I saw her last night, just watching you dancing. I couldn't stop thinking about you, how you move, how you groove, how you shake. 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Get really high just to be with you.

Yo, what's up, Joburg? This is Nick Explicit. Catch my mix on the 947 Block Party. And be sure to follow me on the social media platforms all across @NickExplicit. Let's go.

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4: 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That's extra smooth. Castle Double Malt. 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
1: 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How you doing? It's Funk the DJ, and this is my mix on the 947 Block Party Part 2, exclusive to 947. Catch me on all socials at Funk the DJ. 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

It's music from Jamie Miller. This one is It Is What It Is. Ahead of that, had music coming through from Dua Lipa with Be The One. It's Tavila on 947. And I'm the one that's keeping you company all the way until 4 a.m. We call this one, of course, at midnight to 4 a.m. And you know what, Joburg? I know that the weekend is almost winding down, but who said the party has come to an end?

whatever it is that you're up to right now, whether you are at work pushing the early morning shift like me, or maybe you're a driver, you're on your way to pick up your next ride, you're driving home from a killer party, or you're on your way to a party, worry not, I am here with you, just heating things up. I've got a killer playlist on the way, some crazy conversations. I spent the day at the luxurious Marble Circus, and I must say, I've got so much I want to tell you about Joburg, but it's only good things, the vibes.

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It's music from the incredible, the one and only Mika with Relax. And as you get into a brand new week, I'm urging you, Joburg, all you need to do is just relax. Now, we're wrapping up the weekend and everything has brought me and you. And I just want to chat all things LMC.

0: where you leave thinking, okay, I need to come back tomorrow. I don't have a ticket, but I need to come back today because there was just so much happening on the ground. This year, 947 was stationed at the Emporium Village, and that was the spot if you wanted to get your hands on some of the official luxurious Marble Circus merch. And then you could literally jump into the next room and have it customized by the incredible Samurai Farai, who is, of course, an incredible artist. His work is truly out of this world. And the sounds all throughout the day from Chris Beats, Mo Flavor, Kinetic SA, and of course, Matt Al, just keeping that whole space moving all throughout the day. Someone else who shut it down is, of course, Anele and the club's very own Vin Diesel. He did the most. I am so sad I left before I could experience his set. And then, obviously, we have to talk about the food. And because people love the pantry burger, people also love the classic pantry pizza, whether it's the pepperoni or the margarita. They love the ice cream too, right? Listen, they did not disappoint. The lines were long because everyone was trying to get their hands on those classics. And as I was walking around, I was trying to see what was happening everywhere. I put in so many steps yesterday, Joburg. I am so proud of myself. I mean, my phone was probably like, bro, are you okay? Is everything okay? Where are you running to? Where are you walking to? Because there was just so much to explore. And you had to be at the Savannah Dry District. So many artists on that stage. They also had the Heineken House Sensations featuring Da Capo, Morda, Black Motion, PH is also going to be shutting it down today. The Tasting Station, DJ Capital, Levels, and The Village. Honestly, there's everything for everyone at the luxurious Marble Circus this year. Today, deeper, there's going to be so many more cuts. They've got Shimza, Oskido going B2B with Oscar Mbo, and the Scorpion Kings are all going to be hitting that main stage. Devin Gogo is also going to be on the stage. If you don't have your tickets, I don't know what you're waiting for. Do check them out right now. They are selling out. The show is almost sold out. They're live right now on Howla. Please get them. 066-381-8609. That's how my Saturday went. What about you? Drop me that WhatsApp and let me in on it. Let's take it back to the music. More music from Nomani coming up in a couple of moments. Here's what you missed on Anele and the Club.
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1: and massive viral moment begins with a fire cell.

0: is satisfy, and that is what I aim to do all the way until 4 a.m. It is, of course, Thabile on 947. Ahead of that, had music coming through from James Deacon with Not Giving Up. It's Thabile. And you know what, Joburg? As we wrap up the weekend, you may think, you know, TTO, there's nothing to do. I'm just going to chill and I'm just going to be home. No, I want you to go out and experience this good weather that we've got. We've had so many cold days and cold nights and rainy days and rainy nights. I think it's time for us, you know, to take advantage of the good weather and the fact that, you know, the sun is out. It's beautiful and people want to be out. So I'm going to be letting you in on some of the most explosive things that you can get up to amplify the rest of the weekend. If you can't wait, you can check out gigguide.primemediaplus.com. It's literally your one-stop shop to all of the most explosive things that are happening in and around the city. I see a message on our WhatsApp line. Albert checking in, saying, just checking in, Mr. T from me, SSDD. I see you. I see you. Let me in where you are and what it is that you're up to right now. The number to dial is 066-381-8609. That's, of course, on WhatsApp. Otherwise, you can ring me. I love hearing your voice. It's 011-883-8947. Here's what you missed on More Flavor on 947.
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Class Animals on 947. This one is Show Pony. Ahead of that had Magic coming through with Root. It's Tabilo on 947. I hope you're having a fantastic start to your Sunday. You know what? I don't know about you, but I listen to music when I'm at the gym. I listen to music when I'm driving to work, while I am out partying, trying to have a good time. So I always love getting plugged or otherwise looking for brand new music to add onto your playlist. And in this hour, that's what exactly I'm going to be doing. I'm going to be plugging you with some brand new music that you can add onto your playlist. And on my playlist, Tinashe's Popstar album is finally here. Lady Zama's got a brand new single that I want to let you in on. Maybe you can stream it, download it, check it out, even dance to it. More music is on the way. I want to throw it back, Miss Jackson, Outkast on 947. Good morning.

It's Livingstone 0947. This one is Look Mom, I Can Fly. Ahead of that, had some Camila Cabello coming through with It Takes Two. And it takes me and you, Joburg, up all night and all early morning, all the way until 4 a.m. We call this one the early morning shift. And whatever it is that you're up to right now, I want to find out all about it. Hit me up on WhatsApp. It's 066-381-8609. Whatever it is that you're up to right now, if you're at work like me, pushing the early morning shift, I would love to know what it is that you're doing and what profession it is that has you up at 13 minutes after 1 a.m. Something else that's coming up in this hour, this is where I come in and get to plug the city with some brand new music that you can add onto your playlist. I've been telling you from yesterday that the only album I've been listening to through and through has been Tinashe's Popstar album. I think this is, for me, so far, the album of the summer, and the summer just started. Someone else that's dropped new music is Lady Zama. I'm going to be letting you in on that new single. I'm also going to be letting you in on some things that you can get up to amplify the rest of the weekend. I know it's Sunday and it's winding down, but I want you to go out there and explore the beautiful city. That is, of course, Johannesburg. If you can't wait and you want to see what's what and what's happening in the city, please download the Prime Media Plus app. It's literally your one-stop shop to all things that are happening at 947 in Johannesburg and, of course, in and around the city. 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Here's Charlie Puth. This one is Changes. Good morning.

0: I love 947 because of variety. You know, it's been happening.
1: 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It's a vibe.
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throwing it back to 2007 with Mario. This one is How Do I Breathe. Ahead of that, had some cheat codes coming through with Towers. It's Tabile on 947. We've gotten to my favorite part of the show. This is where I come in and I get to plug the city with some brand new music that you can add onto your playlist.

know where you are and what it is that you're up to right now. Now, at the very top of my new music list is the one and only Tinashe. Now, Tinashe has been in the industry for a very long time. Her sound has changed, and I think she's finally found a sound that is, I don't want to say it's hers, but it's a sound that she can do and she can do really well. Her album Popstar is finally out. It's 16 tracks, no features. This one is one of the tracks that is absolutely on repeat right now. It's titled Popstar. I absolutely love it.

0: You know what I always say, Joburg? Every weekend, if you are looking for brand new music that you want to add onto your playlist, Tinashe's Pop Star 16 tracks is out. It's ready for you to listen, download, stream, dance to, do whatever it is that you want to. It's, of course, music. More music on the way from Tom Mish. I'm also going to be plugging you with some new songs that you can add onto your playlist. Keep it locked. It's Sabile on 947. Happy Sunday.
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0: It's Coldplay on 947. And I'm sending you all my love. Ahead of that, had a banger coming through from David Guetta and Anna Marie. That one is Baby Baby. Sabilo 947, I hope you're having a fantastic start to your Sunday. I want to check in with you. Drop me a voice note on WhatsApp. It's 066-381-8609. Where are you and what is it that you're up to right now?
1: Good morning, Chichi. It's Fiswa here, the most experienced Uber driver. Still trying to make those trips. Still trying to make those trips. Transporting people from point A to point B, from one part to another, from one pub to another. Thank you, Chichi.
0: And it truly does not go unappreciated. I think Uber drivers who are, you know, e-hailing or working the e-hailing service business, I think that is one of the supermans, especially around this time. Someone is stranded somewhere hoping that an Uber driver accepts, and there it happens. They accept, and the fate of that person truly does change. Where are you and what is it that you're up to right now?
2: Morning, Tavile. Hope you're good. Happy Sunday. Happy Sunday to you. As we speak now, I'm at Pretoria. Busy with e-hailing. Good to look from Davidton here.

take you because I am from the East End. I know exactly where the East End is. And this man is saying he is all the way in Pretoria. Now, my friend, I am crossing fingers and I'm hoping that you get a ride that will gradually take you back home to the East. Because what? You are all the way on the other side. 0663818609. Keep sending through your messages and your voice notes on WhatsApp. I love connecting with you. Coming up in a couple of moments, we're painting what the rest of the weekend is going to be looking like. Your amped weekend is up and it's on the way. 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And of course, like I said, in the city. Let's take it back to the music. It's Taylor Swift. This one is Cruel Summer. Good morning.